Are you looking to add a new cat or dog to your family, but you're not sure where to start? 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I'm Elise Riley, and each week on Wet Nose Wednesday, I will feature a new cat or dog looking for its forever home. 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Make sure you share their stories

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She'll be all right. 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And in fact, tonight, she did confirm. 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
1: They arrived in Germany under a cloud. Calciopoli, the match-fixing scandal, had just broken in Italy, threatening to demote Juventus and disgrace the league. Several squad members faced charges back home. Coach Marcello Lippi turned isolation into fuel. Italy played pragmatically, ruthlessly. Goalkeeper Gianluigi Buffon conceded just two goals all tournament, one penalty, one own goal. They beat Germany in the semifinal at extra time. Fabio Grosso curling home a beauty in the final minute. Then France in Berlin. Penalties. Grosso again. The last kick. Trezeguet missed Italy's fourth world championship. The squad lifted the trophy and dedicated it to the country, to the league, to the friends back home waiting for verdicts.
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guys, some massive news today. Nashville will host the Super Bowl in 2030. The NFL voted on this today. It's in line to happen when their new stadium's done, and hopefully their football team will actually be decent by then and have a chance to play in it.

know, it's Brew. I wanted to bring this up on the show because I feel like we all experience this in different ways. What is something people romanticize that's actually exhausting? I can name off 50, but the first one this week, I've had something every night. Having a super busy social life, exhausting. I can't wait for a slow day so I can just sit in silence. What's something people romanticize that's actually exhausting? Hit me up today at The Brew Show.

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2: Yeah.
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0: 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I'm Elise Riley, and each week on Wet Nose Wednesday, I will feature a new cat or dog looking for its forever home. 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

0: It's Brew. What's up, Allison? What's something people romanticize that's actually exhausting?
1: Oh, this is personally for me, it's being the strong friend. Like, everyone thinks, oh, you're so strong, you're so brave. Yeah, everyone trauma dumps on me. Oh. Texting in the middle of the night, it's not fun.
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way. What is something people romanticize but is actually exhausting? Hit me up on this on the show today. Christine on IG said, hot girl walks in the summer. It's just sweating with a purpose. I love that. What about you? At the Bruce Show. I'm freezing.

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She'll be all right. 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And in fact, tonight, she did confirm. 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

0: Thanks for hanging out with me, Brew, today. 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
1: Honestly, I'm going to say having long hair. 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I dread it. Every week. It's the worst day.
2: How many bottles are in that shower? I know it's like 8 different things you got to put in.
1: Just 4, but still, yeah.

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What's some good news from your week? I would love to hear that next. We'll share it for all the feels on the radio. I'm at 1-888-970-4278 or send it to me on IG at The Brew Show.

0: The feel-good story you didn't know you needed. Aww. Here's all the feels.
1: What's up, Azalea? You said you had some good news. What's giving you all the feels today?
2: Well, one of my best friends won this amazing Instagram giveaway, and she's like a mom of four, and she never has time to herself, and it was like a spa day for her, and it was like all these spa treatments, and there's no one more deserving, and that was just really made my day.
3: Wow. I'm also impressed that like those things are real. I always see them. I'm like, this is such a scam. And she won.
2: You rarely know anyone that's actually won.
3: Wow. And it's perfect timing with Mother's Day just passing too. She gets to keep that rolling.
2: Oh, heck yeah.
1: I love that. And that's like our message of the day. Sign up for the contest. You never know. Your luck might turn and you win this incredible thing. It's giving us all the feels today. Here is your quote. Sometimes saving money is self-care too.
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5: 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So Piwe Chabalala scored the opening goal of the tournament for the host nation against Mexico. A screamer into the top corner. The whole country on its feet. South Africa wouldn't make it out of the group. Ghana would carry African hopes deepest. But the cup had finally come home, and home was loud.
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Grey's Anatomy has been one of the most stable things in my life at this point. After 20 years, they're still making spinoffs. A new one is set to come out. Grey's Anatomy Texas is in the works for the 2027 season.

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0: What's going on? It's Brew. Who's this?
1: Jamie,
0: what's up? You're on the radio.
1: Really? Oh my God.
0: Yeah, what's up?
1: Nothing.
0: Really? Well, what are you doing?
1: I'm at work.
0: Why does it sound like you're holding a secret or something? Are you not supposed to be on the phone right now?
1: No.
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0: It's Love 'Em or List 'Em. Samantha says her boyfriend told her, my friends probably aren't going to like you when you first meet them. They're harsh. She thinks that's the red flags. It's like, well, what do you think about me they wouldn't like? Or do you see something? I don't know. Red flag, not Love 'Em or List 'Em. What do you think?
1: Makes me wonder who hurt that person in the past and why the friends are so defensive. So I would say proceed with caution. Of course, if they're just flat out rude and not giving you a chance, then that's a huge red flag. But if they're just protective of their friend, then I think that's good friends.

0: runway. We're back into Love 'Em or List 'Em. 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
0: So you think love 'em, go meet the friends, and then go from there?
1: Absolutely, yeah. 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

0: Here's the situation for Love 'Em or List 'Em today. She hasn't met his friends yet, and he said, warning, hey, they might not like you at first. They're pretty harsh. She says that brought up some red flags because it's like, what about me do you think they wouldn't like? Haley, what do you think she should do?
1: Maybe he means like, because you know how guys like razz each other? I mean, they can be so mean to each other, and it means they love each other.
0: Yeah.
1: Whereas it's a little different sometimes with women. Some women are like that, but mostly not. So I feel like you should check it out. It's worth checking it out if you like the dude, but be ready to be like, yeah, not for me.

0: We're getting Samantha back on the show next for Love 'Em or List 'Em. Her boyfriend's like, hey, just so you know, my friends probably won't like you when you first meet them. Any last thoughts before we give her the verdict?
1: I think he's preparing her that he's going to choose his friends over her.
2: Ooh, that's a deep cut. Didn't even think of that.
1: Yeah.
0: Let's get her back on the show next and decide if she should love 'Em or List 'Em.

0: One date, one story. One big decision. Brew has the juicy details. The good, the bad, and the... Are they serious? With Love 'Em or List 'Em.
1: Oh, what's up, Samantha? We have been talking about your situation for the past day. Your boyfriend who braced you for meeting his friends and said, hey, just a heads up, they're a little harsh and they might not like you, which seemed harsh in its own right. And after mulling this over with our listeners through calls and DMs, we've decided you should still love him.
2: Really?
3: I know. Okay. I don't know. I was like, what are we doing here? The thing was, they might not like you at first, I guess was a key here.
1: And ultimately, our listeners were like, it says more about them than you. So meet them and get a vibe check from there.
2: Okay. So more about them than about me. And maybe they just are slightly judgmental at first.
3: Not grounds for deal breaker material, you know, like not worth listing over, but something to keep on your radar, I think.
2: Okay, that's really helpful. That makes sense.
3: All right.
2: I will keep all this in mind.
3: That's all.
2: I will at least meet them.
3: I am not a therapist, just so you know, but we think that's for the best. We're trying. Good luck in this situation. Let us know if we can help with anything else. But yeah, we're always here for you.
2: Thank you. I appreciate it.
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1: Hey, thanks for hanging out with me, Brew. 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

fire and you sin for me for all this time. 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
1: For decades, FIFA had promised Africa a World Cup. Sepp Blatter finally delivered. South Africa, 16 years out of apartheid, hosted the tournament. And the soundtrack, whether broadcasters liked it or not, was the Vuvuzela. That long plastic horn, droning like a swarm of bees through every match. Some players hated it. Networks tried to filter it out. Mostly, they failed. So Piwe Chabalala scored the opening goal of the tournament for the host nation against Mexico. A screamer into the top corner. The whole country on its feet. South Africa wouldn't make it out of the group. Ghana would carry African hopes.

0: steepest. But the Cup had finally come home, and home was loud.
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She'll be all right. 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
1: I'll start off at colleges. College students across the nation are starting to have no phone parties.
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1: They have parties and everyone.

0: 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And then they actually engage with one another 1980s and 90s style. Okay. They talk face to face while not being distracted constantly by their phone.
1: I think that's a good idea.
0: I think it's a great idea.
1: Yeah, I mean, it'd be kind of awkward, though. They're just standing there just looking at each other. How do we converse?
2: Well, you can play games on my family vacation. Everybody had their phones put down. We played Family Feud. We played Uno. We danced and sang.
1: But I forgot how to talk. I can text you. I can't talk, though.
2: When you're playing Uno, you just say draw four. That's all you have to know how to say.
0: Well, they're careful to point out that technology is not bad or good. It has the power to addict, distract, and depress, but it also has the potential to inform, inspire, and empower. They basically say they just need time out to socialize occasionally.
3: It also has the ability to incriminate. If you're at parties and you do something dumb, it ends up on the internet.
1: Yeah.
3: Kind of smart of them to be like, put that away.
1: So glad they didn't have cell phones back in the day.
0: And Cato, you're absolutely right. They play a lot of different games. They bring games like board games.
2: I love board games.
0: You know, just various different things they can do, like crotch throw and other fun activities. There's another thing that's a trend, and this one is quite a bit different. Trivia nights at bars is starting to lose its luster.
1: Really?
0: And they've come up with a new gimmick instead. They've combined the wine drinking and painting combination, and they have turned nights into new drawing nights at bars.
2: Let me get the address.
0: They hire professional models who pose nude, and everyone in the bar tries to draw them while they're drinking and doing their thing.
3: The confidence of that model.
0: Yeah.
3: Like, could you imagine to just be like, I'm doing this?
2: See, I don't think I'd hire a professional model. I would pick, hey, somebody in the audience tonight is going to come up. And
1: Tom's like, I'll do it. Yeah.
0: They're careful to point out that there's not anyone in the audience that gets called up. It is, in fact, a professional model.
2: And make it more fun.
1: I think you want some people drinking, though, if they're going to see you. Like, if the model was up there and they weren't drinking, that would be even worse because you're more judgmental.
3: The painters or the model needs to be drinking?
1: No, well, both.
0: All of them. Yeah. People will shell out quite a bit of money to draw live naked models at a bar while sipping on a drink. No experience necessary. You just have to behave and draw and don't touch the model.
1: That was probably one of the most embarrassing Torture Tuesdays that we all did when we were naked.
0: That was in front of the whole art class.
1: Yes.
0: That was kind of crazy.
1: That was really weird.
2: I had been drinking.
1: Yes. That was in the morning. But he got his whole class to draw us, and they were giggling and laughing because...
0: I don't recall that. They're professional about it.
1: Your belly.
0: They don't care. They're artists.
1: It was weird.
0: I kept some of them.
1: We have that picture somewhere. I'll try to dig that up.
3: Oh, dear.
1: No. It's hanging up over my mantle at home, my fireplace.
0: You're a strange dude.
1: Of course I am.
0: Well, they call it Naked Friends, which is, you think you could come up with a better name than that? They need to run it through AI. They'll get something like Crotch Throw or something.
1: Well, those wine and paint classes are kind of fun. I'm like, because you get very competitive.
2: I've never done one.
0: Oh, me either.
1: They're fun.
2: I'm not a good artist.
1: You start off sipping your wine, and the teacher's up there giving you instructions, every little detail. And they come around almost like you're in kindergarten. Like, they'll put the hand on your shoulder like, that's great. That's a great bird right there.
0: You're like, I wasn't drawing a bird. It's supposed to be an airplane.
1: Yeah, and then it gets rowdier as the night continues. Gulping paint's what it becomes.
0: Well, they say that they do interesting challenges like this round, draw only with your non-dominant hand. So if you're right-handed, they're like, draw with your left hand. Or for 2 minutes, keep your pencil moving and not lift it from the page during the entire 2 minutes. So they come up with little things to make it more challenging along the way.
2: Mine would be just a stick figure.
0: Mine would just be staring at a naked person. I'm like, they're naked.
3: Oh my goodness. See, this is why I couldn't do something like that.
1: I always wanted to do, like, who's the best artist here on the Hawk and Tom Show? And
0: I'm not.
1: Like 5 minutes to draw a certain thing, and then we would post them on social media and have people vote.
3: How much wine are you going to give us?
1: You don't have any wine.
3: Well, I'm not doing it.
1: It's like, just do your art.
2: See, I've attempted. I've been to the Color Clay Cafe. I've been Ocean Lakes Campgrounds where they do the drawings. It's the little ceramics.
0: Okay.
2: And they'll bake it or whatever they do. But I'm not good at it.
0: I'm not either.
2: I can't stand the

0: the lines.
1: You're good at drawing.
2: I'm good at doodling.
1: Yeah.
2: I'm not real good at just like, if I had a bowl with like grapes and fruit in it, it wouldn't look anything like that.
1: Your doodles look good though. They look realistic when I'm looking at you doodling.
0: You'd think there was a model standing up there he was drawing.
2: I got in trouble in fifth grade for that. I drew a naked woman, and my teacher found it. She was a little old lady, too, and she recognized what I was drawing in that one. Yeah. She helped call my parents.
1: She was just jealous she didn't look that good.
2: I don't know about that. I think she was mortified.
1: I bet your mom and dad didn't hang that one on the refrigerator. Little Tommy, he drew that.
0: We're so proud of him.
3: Hawk and Tom.

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1: I'm going to get rid of the fun right now. I'm going to tell you about something you've been doing wrong and something I've been doing wrong and something all your friends have been doing wrong, and hopefully you can learn from it.
2: Okay.
1: When you get that package from Amazon, what do you do with it?
2: I come inside and open it.
3: I sneak it past my husband and open it.
1: Well, the big question is, where do you put it? Because a lot of people put it on their counter or their dining room table or their kitchen table, because it's a good place to open it.
2: Well, yeah, it's a good level where you can get that knife in there and cut it open.
1: It turns out the cardboard that is making up that box is a beautiful home or hotel for insects.
4: Ooh. Yes, and I saw something that said, don't even bring it in your home. Open all your packages out on your porch or your deck.
2: Wow.
4: And then bring in your stuff because of creatures.
2: That's how Tori's been doing it.
4: She sneaks
2: sneaking
4: it
2: past. Yeah.
3: I know. My neighbors judge me, but it is what it is.
2: They're over there going, well, it's Christmas at Tori's house again today.
1: Cardboard is a hotel for insects. It traps moisture, has tons of tiny hiding spots, and it picks up hitchhikers during shipping. Ants, beetles, moths, and even cockroaches.
2: Yeah.
1: Now, you might not think a cockroach could get in those little channels that it has, but when they're just born, they're very small.
4: I just couldn't see a cockroach holding its thumb up to hitchhike.
1: Yeah, well, they do. Yeah. They got extra thumbs. And the bugs don't always stay in the box. Once they get brought inside your home, they wander off, settle into your house. So they say, what should you do? Open the packages somewhere you clean regularly, break down the boxes quickly, and keep them away from where you eat. Or, as Kato said, open them outside. Don't even bring the cardboard in.
3: That poor roach is going to be like, dang it. I was really hoping to go inside.
2: I was that close.
4: It's hot out.
1: Now, I always thought that one advantage you have is that Amazon is moving so many boxes, those things don't sit around very long.
2: Right.
1: But I guess this happens during transit. It happens while they're on the way in the plane or in the truck, and it's maybe even, I guess, the warehouse where it's briefly stored.
3: It's just like house swap for the roaches when they're in transit. They're like, did you want to come in this box? Yeah, I'm going to go in that one. All right, see ya. And they just switch.
2: So is it like invisible eggs? Or is it like, because I was thinking more bacteria. I could see bacteria.
1: Yeah, bacteria actually doesn't do too well on the cardboard.
2: Yeah.
1: But the boxes have all those little corrugated channels. The little, like if you ever tear the outside off the cardboard, there's all those little hole lines, like little dishes in there. So they get and climb into that area, and they make a nice nest there. But once they get to your house, they're like, whoa, what's this place?
4: It's a new place.
1: Yeah, it's big.
4: We're on vacation.
3: It's moving on up.
2: Kind of like when you bring your Christmas tree and it's live. You buy it from one of those farms, and you bring it in the house.
4: It's got squirrel in it.
2: No. It had bugs in mine one year. And all over the corner of my house where my Christmas tree was.
4: I think that's the last time I bought a live tree.
2: It warmed up, and they were like crawling all over the Christmas presents and stuff.
1: Your kids. You're lucky they weren't termites.
2: I know.
1: That would have been terrible.
2: Uh-huh.
1: Well, this is

0: got me rethinking some things because I always open in the kitchen island right by the sink there, and that's where we do a lot of food prep, and I'm thinking I'm not going to open them there anymore. 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
1: I just don't order from Amazon.
0: I don't know how you can get away with
1: that. I'll meet him somewhere.
2: I would just ask a guy to do it on the truck for me. And can you just sit? Just keep the box if you don't mind.
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0: Cloudy today, it looks like, for you Friday, high 72.
1: I am a traditionalist. I'm a proud traditionalist. I came from an era where, you know, Gen X, life was pretty good when we were growing up.
2: Yeah.
1: So I was talking with some of the parents about the kids graduating, because this is a huge moment when your child is finally going off into the world on their own. And I got to talking to some of the parents who have daughters that are graduating.
2: Mm-hmm.
1: And we all agreed on something, and I think this is a largely held view, is like, our sons need to get off our cell phone plan. But our daughters are staying on until they get married.
3: Yeah. Why?
1: Because it's just, I don't get, you know, when you have a daughter and you're a guy, she's the, I know you know this, Tori, your dad probably thinks you're the light of the world.
2: She's not the
3: favorite. What?
0: You're not the favorite.
3: What'd you say?
0: You're not the favorite.
1: You said that.
0: Yeah.
3: Oh, well, then never mind. Yeah. I take back my shock.
1: But your dad, he'll do whatever for you, won't he?
0: Yeah.
3: I mean, yeah, but I don't know that he would have not done that had he had a son. I've never understood the difference between how some parents treat sons versus daughters.
2: Right.
3: They're all your kids.
0: How long were you on his cell phone plan? Just curious.
2: It's been how many years now?
3: Well, I'm 30-something.
0: Okay.
3: John keeps telling me we need our own family plan. I'm like, Daddy's got me.
0: So was it in your 20s, though?
3: Probably.
0: Mid-20s, late-20s?
3: Yeah.
1: I have a friend. His daughters are in their 30s. And they're just now getting married, and he's just now taking him off his plan.
2: But I know people, they have their whole family on their plan because it's cheaper. And they're adults. Their kids are adults that have families, but they all still are on the same plan, and they just pitch in
0: because
2: for it.
0: It's cheaper sometimes.
2: It's a lot cheaper.
0: Yeah.
1: Well, I told my son to start looking.
2: I want to get on someone's family plan if I can.
0: Yeah.
2: I ain't got to be a member. But, you know, I was the type that I always wanted to step away from my parents.
1: Right. I wanted to be independent.
2: I wanted my own car, my own payment, my own insurance.
0: Okay,
2: well, the insurance, I'll let them pay.
0: You say that, and the kids do still. The teenagers still want to be independent.
2: I don't think so.
0: The teens want to be independent.
1: He doesn't think so.
0: The teens want to be independent, and they act like, yeah, I don't want anything to do with you. But then it comes time to eat, and I'm like, can you make me a grilled cheese sandwich?
1: Yes.
0: So it's like they want that independence. They think they're doing it, but they really are still dependent on the parents a lot.
3: And I was so ready to be independent. I had my first job when I was 16. I was ready. I was like, I want to be a contributing American. And now that I'm a real adult, I'm like, Mom, please let me move back in.
0: I know.
3: Adulthood is awful.
1: Yeah. Well, Tori, you were saying that you don't understand the difference between the boys and the girls. There is some difference, at least for me. I mean, my daughter knows she has me wrapped. She'll hint around about wanting something, and I can see that grin. She knows I'm probably going to do it.
3: But you do that for Quinn, too.
1: Not to the degree, like, yeah, she's like, I don't know, it's daddy's little girl. There is a point where you are just going to do what you can for that girl.
3: But why not the boy? I just don't understand.
1: I'm more likely to give in to her stuff.
0: It's always like daddy's little girl and mama's boy.
3: I don't know.
0: Your mama's boy.
1: Yeah, you're going to have that with Michael big time.
0: Yeah, you will.
3: I already do, but then if I had a girl, I don't know. Again, I can't fully speak on it because I don't have the situation,
0: Get
3: but I've just never
0: with
3: understood.
0: Us in about 30 years.
3: 30 years?
0: What?
3: Okay. You think I'm going to have another baby in 30 years? I barely made it this time.
0: I'm
2: a couple of years.
3: Did you see how miserable I was during pregnancy?
0: After a while, after they grow up, you'll see. He'll still be, you know, mama's baby, mama's boy.
3: But I would think a girl would be my baby too forever. I don't know. Cato, you've got brothers and sisters both, so.
2: I wasn't the favorite either.
0: Hi, Cato.
2: I don't remember their.
1: Think Gina got treated differently? Yeah, that's a flock.
2: Well, we had five. There was three girls and two boys.
1: You had a flock.
2: Yeah.
1: A herd.
0: That's where you just got everybody's making, you know, their own way.
2: I don't even know what I did growing up.
0: Yeah.
1: Okay.
2: That's why I just kept to myself and was independent. I wanted to be my own.
1: Well, I know.
2: Now I want to go back home too.
1: I had a brother, and my mom was always wanting that girl at some point. And so, whenever we had my daughter, it was huge because she finally had that baby girl she'd always wanted.
0: Mm-hmm. Yeah. Yeah. My mom always wanted a girl, and then I came along.
2: Well, you ain't far.
0: I like bubble bass.
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2: 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Partly sunny today. Looks like a high of about 90. Oh, actually, today, that was yesterday. Today is going to be 65 to 70.
3: Yeah. It's getting cooler over the weekend as well. It's 6:04.

0: They boggle the mind.
1: You must be out of your mind.
0: But hey, of all the body parts to get boggled, the mind is the best. 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

0: B93.7, good morning. It's the Hawk and Tom Show. It is Friday, and we're expecting some rain to develop this afternoon, and it's going to stay with us into Saturday. Pretty good chance of rain by tonight and tomorrow. High today of 72. Right now, it is 614.
1: You know, women give birth in some crazy places. Latest one, a woman gave birth to a baby boy in Brooklyn courtroom during her arraignment of drug possession charges, and many people are not happy because they say she was handcuffed. This is one lady talking about it.
2: The baby was unfortunately not delivered by the officer. The officer took her pants off and removed the baby. She completed delivery with her hands behind her back.
1: Now, that would be interesting with your hands behind your back in handcuffs, giving birth. That is a very interesting story.
0: So she was there for drug charges.
1: I think so, yes.
0: Was she being charged with using them or selling them?
1: I don't know that.
0: Because if she was using them and she was pregnant, that's pretty bad.
3: Yeah. He said possession, right? You said possession?
0: So that's possession, could have been selling them, could have been using them.
3: Well, maybe she was just a pusher and not a user.
0: The unfortunate one.
3: She was just an entrepreneur.
0: Right.
1: But just giving birth, though, in a courtroom, that's a pretty crazy place. You just think, whether she's wrong for doing it or not, she really couldn't help it.
0: Well, they're trying to, they're mad at the authorities for it, and I don't see how the authorities could know the exact moment she was going to deliver the child. I mean, some people are at 9 months, and it's another couple of weeks before they give birth, so. So I don't think there's anyone to blame for that but her.
1: Okay. But, I mean, at least take her handcuffs off.
3: Yeah.
0: Well, I don't know how quick this happened and how much time they had to deal with it.
3: Well, I mean, childbirth is more than, 30 minutes. So they had enough time to be like, oh, this is happening.
0: Not always. There's people who drop them and don't even know they were getting ready to drop them.
4: Stop, drop, and roll.
1: Yeah.
0: I mean, people sometimes, they go to the bathroom and have a baby.
1: But I want to talk about these crazy stories that I have where women have given birth in incredibly bizarre locations. I've done some research on this. Of course, you've heard of airplanes, taxis, in the car, stuff like that. And matter of fact, one locally, I found one in Greenville, South Carolina. A woman in Greenville, South Carolina, went into rapid labor just 5 minutes from her house, safely delivered her baby in the footwell of the car by herself.
4: Footwell.
3: What is a footwell?
1: Floorboard. Floorboard of your car,
3: You know, I told Michael, I was like, hang on, we're almost at Krispy Kreme. I want some free donuts, baby,
4: Now, did she just turn around and go home? Because why get that big expensive delivery deal when you just did it yourself?
1: All right, woman gave birth at a post office. Employees at the post office in England, they helped deliver a baby on site and then use the facility's parcel scales to weigh the newborn baby.
3: Oh. Delivering all kinds of things.
0: Yeah. Mail, a special delivery.
1: All right. The baby was actually born in an art gallery. Now, this was, I guess, planned. American performance artist, I can't even say her name, intentionally turned a Brooklyn, New York art gallery into a birthing center. She gave birth to her son Ajax,
0: His name. That's because that's what they had to clean the place up with afterwards.
1: It was in front of a live audience as part of the exhibition, and it's the birth of baby X. Was what it was called.
4: She's got issues.
0: Yeah.
3: You know, I was uncomfortable, which granted, by the time you get there, you're like, I don't care who is here. Just get this baby out. But there's a team of people watching this happen. And at first you're like, I don't know you
0: team
3: people.
0: What was it?
3: A team, because they delivered him safely. So A-okay with
0: me. I'm like, when my wife gave birth, there was some nurses coming in and out, but there was no team.
3: Oh,
4: It was the Greenville Drive.
3: No, I had the doctor. I had three or so nurses.
1: And Tori is on deck right now.
0: Michael was on deck.
4: I had a friend going into labor, and the doctor said, can we bring a student or two in? She goes, sure, like a class of 20.
1: Oh, wow.
4: I mean, the room was full.
0: I would have been like, no, get him out now. You lied.
3: Yeah, they love doing that. I had an OB do that to me. Can we bring a student in? They bring in four. I'm like, do y'all not know how to count? What is happening here?
1: You know what, though? You get a little encouragement from the claps. Everybody's happy when the baby arrives.
4: Oh, a little cheering section.
0: I don't think that was the best word to use. Claps.
1: Okay, theme parks were mentioned. People at the theme park, they give birth. And now, no one's given birth on a roller coaster as far as my research goes. But,
3: I would think the inertia of the roller coaster would help, though.
1: You think about that, going in the loop-de-loops and that little baby's.
3: You pop it out at the top, catch it at the bottom.
1: Yeah, well, you still got the umbilical cord.
3: Oh, that's true.
1: Yeah.
0: Just flying along behind you.
3: Like a little kite.
1: Yeah. Another woman in India, a woman gave birth at her wedding, went into labor right in the middle of her wedding ceremony. Oh. Instead of canceling, she took a break, gave birth to the baby, and resumed the ceremony with the groom holding the newborn.
4: Oh. Did she wear white?
0: Don't think so.
1: Yeah. And then in France, a woman was out night on the town, and she ended up giving birth on the dance floor of a club.
4: Oh, my.
1: Yeah. Yeah, you imagine all those people. You know how people, like, someone's really dancing great, and they're in a circle, and they're clapping. Then she's sitting there right in the middle giving birth on the dance floor. That'd be kind of interesting. I mean, what songs are they going to be playing when she's giving birth right there?
3: Baby.
1: Oh. Push it. Push it real good.
4: You know, from what you see on the news over the years, the best bet would be go to a nice restaurant and have the baby there, because usually that restaurant will give you free food for a year.
0: Mm-hmm. Yeah. We should have done that. I should have had my wife. We're like, let's go ahead and book another steak dinner tonight.
4: Yeah, I'd name my kid Longhorn.
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2: 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I think kangaroos have a good deal. I like that pouch set up. I'd have a baby if it would mature in a handbag.
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1: 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It's 626 now here on the Hawk and Tom Show. Coming up, if you want to laugh, we have a Thelma Hollister crank call for you.

0: B93.7, good morning. It's the Hawk and Tom Show. Much cooler today, a high of about 72. We're expecting rain to come in and be here through tomorrow at least. Expect it to be pretty mild today, though. Right now it's 6:33.
1: Time for a crank call with Thelma Hollister. Well, her husband Harold has given her the go-ahead to do some redesigning of their home.
0: Well, some, like, updating.
1: Some updating, yes. Yeah. She's going to redesign the kitchen, a couple things, and want to put a new floor in. So we thought it'd be funny to have her call a florist, because they are specialists at changing her linoleum floor into maybe a hardwood floor.
2: She's funny.

0: Designs.
1: Yes, hello there. My name is Thelma Hollister, H-O-L-I-S-T-E-R. And I'm the grandmother of 13 lovely grandchildren.
0: Oh.
1: The reason I'm calling y'all, is this design florist?
0: It is.
1: Oh, good. Have you been a florist long?
0: Yeah. About 20 years.
1: Oh, wow. That's great. Now, did you have to go to school for that?
0: No, I just watched, somebody do it. I didn't actually go to school.
1: Oh, yeah. Yeah, I guess you're kind of like an under-apprentice.
0: Just an on-the-job training, I guess you could say.
1: On-the-job training. Yeah, yes. The reason I'm calling you is my husband has given me the go-ahead to go ahead and redesign around the house.
0: Well, good.
1: Because I want to freshen things up around the house, and it's old and dreary inside, and I'm going to dress it up, girl. yeah, dress it up. That's what the younger generation says. Dress it on up. That's what I do when I go to church every Sunday. Dress it up, girls. If you can't lose the weight, dress it up. Anyway, in our kitchen now, we have linoleum floors, and I'm looking to do a new revamp and just put in all hardwoods.
0: Yeah.
1: And I don't know, how much that would take to do something like that. I think it would change the look of the kitchen drastically.
0: Oh, yeah.
1: So I didn't know how much that would be to do something like that, to change the linoleum floors to hardwood floors.
0: Well, this is just an actual flower shop. We don't do, floors and stuff like that. Florist as in flowers.
1: So florist means that you put in and work on floors, right? Because you are a florist.
0: No. A florist is someone that works with flowers, for graveyards or grapevine wreaths or funerals.
1: I was just thinking when you say, because when you go to school for something like that, they say you are a dentist.
0: Right.
1: And because you work on dental stuff, and then let's say you're a psychiatrist, you work on psychiatry, and you got the tris on the backside of that.
0: Yeah.
1: And then you got gynecologist, and they work on the gynos.
0: Yeah.
1: So.
0: Well, florist is spelled different. It's F-L-O-R-I-S-T. It ain't F-L-O-O-R.
1: I'm a bit confused. So florist is not putting in flowers?
0: No, it's just a flower shop.
1: I feel so silly right now.
0: Oh, you're fine.
1: So florist is not putting in linoleums and hardwoods?
0: No, ma'am.
1: Oh, no. The girls are going to laugh at this one.
0: Well, you're fine. Don't worry about it.
1: Please don't tell anybody I said that.
0: I won't.
1: You promise?
0: I promise.
1: Oh, I don't believe you. You're going to tell somebody.
0: No, I'm here by myself, so I ain't going to tell a soul.
1: So if I want to order flowers, I call you.
0: Yes, ma'am.
1: But if I want to redo my floors, I call...
0: a lumber place, if you got the internet, just type in floors, if you're wanting to go to hardwood floors, just type in hardwood floors.
1: That's what I did, and that's when I saw the florist. I must have been doing something wrong, dear. I tell you.
0: Well, you're fine.
1: Well, you've been so helpful today.
0: Well, you have a good day, okay?
1: All right.
0: Thank you.

0: There we go. I guess if Thelma wants some flowers, she calls Lowe's or Home Depot.
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0: B93.7, good morning. It's the Hawk and Tom Show. 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They can do the trampolines, the ninja courses, climbing walls, extreme dodgeball, battle beams, and more. And you can go ahead while you're there and just sign them up for the whole summer.
1: Yeah.
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1: 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It's 6:42 now here on the Hawk and Tom Show. Some scattered afternoon thunderstorms. Get ready for that. And our high is only 73 today.

0: Spitball on the Hawk and Tom Show, B93.7, and looks like we're here on a Friday. It's going to be rainy, though. Thunderstorms possible, a high of 73.
1: If you're Gen Z, you may not have seen this in your lifetime, but your parents definitely have. When we were growing up, our grandparents would often have a room at the front of the house with a sofa and some chairs, and there would be plastic over the sofa.
0: Yeah.
1: And you weren't allowed to sit on it. It was only for when company came over, and they had to be pretty important company before they would get into that room.
2: Why is that? We had a small house, and we still had that front room that we never went into because we always came in. The back door was the main door people came in.
1: It was like you were saving in case the president came and visited.
0: Yeah. It's like for presentation, if anybody did use the front door, it's like, oh, you have a beautiful home here.
2: Yeah. Don't step out of this room.
0: It's messy all over.
1: Well, I'm going to take you a few steps further on what someone posted that they are doing. They said their wife not only likes to keep things new and clean and like the sofa, but she also does some other extreme things. He shared a photo of his TV remote inside a Ziploc bag.
0: Oh, wow.
1: Because that's how the wife insists that they will keep the remote looking good.
0: Yeah, because you know what? After you have a remote for a while,
1: it's got fingerprints and grease and all kind of stuff.
0: Cheetos dust.
3: We had a TV in the kitchen growing up, and my dad's version of this was to wrap the remote in saran wrap so that you couldn't physically touch the buttons because we were kids and we were messy.
1: It goes even further. She refuses to let him take the protective plastic off the screen.
2: Oh.
0: Okay, yeah.
1: So think about, what I'm talking about, Tori?
3: Off the screen of the TV?
1: Yeah, like you know how you can peel that really thin layer that kept it from getting scratched in shipping?
2: That's fun.
0: Dude, I used a monitor for a year before I realized that. I'm like, dang, boy, it's clear.
1: Here's the thing that's got people commenting. 70,000 likes, 11,000 comments, and someone said it's not like you're preserving its value. The TV's not going to be any more valuable when you're done with
0: it. That's true.
1: My parents, a few years back, my brother and I went in at Christmas and bought them a 75-inch Sony TV. They passed away this last year, and it sold for $200 at the estate sale.
0: Wow.
1: And the guy said, you got a lot for that.
2: Yeah, they're cheaper now.
1: Well, this one was still a grand when it was new, and it's like they're not going to be worth anything anymore. When you take it home, it's losing over half its value, and by a

0: year or two, it ain't worth anything. Why would you put all that protective crap and leave it there? It doesn't make any sense.
1: It just reminded me, I have family that bought one of the flat TVs when they first came out.
2: Yeah.
1: And it was a smaller one, $4,000.
0: Oh, yeah.
3: Oh, wow.
0: I got 4, one that 000. Probably cost close to three back in 2012, but it's still running at least.
1: Yeah.
3: I'm just realizing I've never bought a TV. I've always had hand-me-downs.
0: Really?
3: Yeah, and ours has been broken since December, and we still haven't gotten it fixed.
1: I think I've bought two, one from a friend and then the one I have now.
2: That's the one thing. Sometimes even your neighbors, like you're getting rid of, you know, kids' clothes or stuff, or you might have some technology. Like, you know, I got a new TV. It's like, we don't need one. We've got enough. But I'm going to send it to you now.
3: Yeah, please, because yeah. It'd be nice to watch TV.
2: I mean, I've tried to give technology away, like computer monitors, stuff like that. Nah, we don't need it.
1: Well, apparently they still have the plastic on them.
2: Well, mine are in great condition.
0: I guess so.
2: Yeah.
0: Well, they were talking about it. One person said, oh, honey,

0: Are you advocating for this?
1: I'm not not advocating for it.
0: It sounds odd to me because I'm thinking with the remote, all you do is take the battery out and get a damp washcloth and clean it when you need to.
1: But see, again, I grew up with the dad who saran wrapped our remote, and the other remote in the living room was tied to a rope because we kept losing it, and he got annoyed. So,
2: but you know what, though? You use the alcohol, clean the remotes and stuff. I'm like, I imagine this. How about people taking a plastic bag and putting it over their cell phone just because they don't want to get it all nasty and dirty?
0: You do with the screen protectors,
3: so
0: but
3: stupid.
2: Yeah, that's true.
4: My remote's probably dirty because you know how many times I picked it up thinking it was my phone and went to the bathroom?
0: Oh.
2: Yeah, clean
4: I
2: it.
4: Was bored. I just pressed numbers the whole time.
0: The TV's out there changing channels like crazy.

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1: B93.7, good morning. It's the Hawk and Tom Show. Cloudy and rainy for your Friday. Much cooler, though. A high today of only 73. Expect those thunderstorms to continue into the weekend. Right now, it is 7 o'clock.
2: Don't mean to rile you up this morning, but I think it's something we need to talk about here on the Hawk and Tom Show. It's those little charges that you hate paying the most.
3: Oh, man, I know what mine is.
2: Okay, good.
3: Baggage fees on airlines. But okay, they're not little anymore.
2: They're not. 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
4: Shipping fees. I'll have $300 in my cart, and they want me to pay $5 to get it shipped, and I'm like, I don't need any of this.
3: Yeah, we've been spoiled. The Amazon Prime making us think we were getting a good deal.
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4: I feel like if you spend enough, why do you have to pay for shipping, too? Everybody else is like whatever minimum, and then you get free shipping.
2: So you're like $150 worth should be shipped for free. I agree with you.
4: Yeah.
5: 50.
4: Yeah. 20.
5: 50's over.
2: So those are mentioned. Here are the other things that are upsetting people. Parking meters and other parking charges.
6: What gets me is parked downtown last weekend. Now you can't just pay money to an attendant or put it in a machine.
2: You have
6: to scan a QR code or go to a website or text this name to this and then go back to your car and get your tag number.
2: Yeah.
6: They're making it so difficult, plus the price of parking downtown. I'm sorry, it's too expensive.
2: You know what? I'd rather pay an extra $20 not to have to do all that homework.
6: Yeah, just have somebody for the city and sit them in the parking lot.
2: Yeah. Okay, so these are other little charges that we hate paying. Bank overdraft charges.
3: Yeah. That's a big nightmare because it comes with other problems, too.
4: Yeah, but also, if you don't have enough, not overcharge, but if you get under a certain amount in general, they'll charge you for that. And it's like, don't you realize I'm already poor? That's why there's not enough money in there in the first place.
6: You need to change your type of checking account because mine, you don't have to have a minimum. Thank God.
2: Okay. The ATM fees that you have when you use another ATM that's not your bank is a fee that they hate.
3: A lot of people don't realize how bad those are. Like, if you go to one of those ATMs, it charges you $3, but it also has a maximum of $100 you can take out. You're paying 3% interest just to get your own money.
2: But you know what? Even if you just use your credit card, period, and most times, a lot of times, they're like, oh, it's 3% charge.
3: Because sometimes.
2: Most of the time.
3: I don't think so. Maybe at gas stations, but not most places.
2: If you use it for like paying bills and stuff, we're going to charge you an extra 3%.
6: Most of the time, you use a credit card and the business will foot the bill of the 3% for your credit card.
2: Yeah.
6: But now, even restaurants, drive-thrus, there is a sign that says if you don't pay cash, you'll be charged an extra 3% on your order because they are now refusing to pay those credit card fees.
3: Most places I know won't even take cash. They'd rather have a credit
6: card. Which I won't go to places like that.
4: Our HOA place, you can only pay online and it's $3 however you do it. Credit card, debit card, banking account, doesn't matter. $3 charge.
2: Wow.
4: Okay. It's crazy.
2: Little charges that you hate paying for the most. They say any hidden fees where you didn't read the fine print.
3: I mean, I agree. Yeah. You shouldn't have to read fine print. Fine print should be outlawed.
6: It should be.
3: Someone should make a big, long thing, and when you sign it, you just put a little fine print at the bottom that says fine print's illegal.
2: All right. Automatic gratuity added to your bill is something mentioned where, because sometimes, like, you don't even think about that. Even when you're, like, with a big group, you're like, okay, you split the check or whatever.
3: Yeah, there should be a law that says that has to be clearly shown to you. No, I don't mind.

0: I'm doing it as much as I don't like when they don't tell you and you end up tipping on top.
1: Right.
2: And you can request to get it taken off because I've had patrons do that.
3: Not to mention,
1: on
3: your own tables.
0: Because she was a waitress.
1: Yeah.
3: And there's some restaurants that I see people complaining about now. It doesn't have to be a part of your six or eight. For a couple, just for two people, they'll add the tip as well to that. And
1: you know what? I knew this fire y'all up. Copay at the doctor's, that was mentioned.
0: I'd be thrilled to have a good copay again.
3: Yeah.
1: You don't have one?
0: You don't either, bro.
1: I haven't been to the doctor in a while.
0: Because we have the same insurance.
1: What do you mean? Is ours bad?
3: You have to spend so much before they'll cover anything. So you pay everything until you reach a deductible.
2: I have a copay.
0: You have the super good insurance. We bought the cheap one.
2: It's all a scam.
0: But you pay so much more a month, I'd rather go with mine.
1: Okay, this will infuriate you if you ever have to do this, and this is the one I've saved for last. You know what? When you need that extra bonus life or power up when you're playing your video game, and you're like, man, I'm going to get through this level. I don't care how much it costs. And before you know it, you've had to buy 3 extra lives to get through that. It just, I want to get through that level. I'm like, I've worked too hard not to get through this level.
0: So you $9.99?
1: Okay. All right. Just need one more man. Oh, $9.99 again? Okay.
2: Thank goodness it isn't $10 each.
0: To me, that's not even winning the game. You're just paying $30 to get there.
3: Yeah, it's like you're cheating.
0: Yeah.
3: You're cheating yourself out of your skill.
0: I will say I've played a game that suckered me in where you were on this team of people battling other people, and you had to spend all this money to make your guy good enough to help, and you felt you were letting them down if you didn't. It was when I played that Game of War.
1: Yeah.
0: And that suckered you, because then you were, like, doing it for your friends, too. You were you're part of the team, and you would spend money. But I wouldn't do it just to win a game by myself.
1: Okay, that's pathetic, right?
0: It is kind of pathetic.
3: You had to pay for friends.
0: Okay, no, I didn't look at it that way.
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0: Forge, it is the right way to clean. 7:10 now here on the Hawk and Tom Show. Thunderstorms for us today, this afternoon anyway, and they say it's going to be pretty stinky. So make sure you're prepared for that on your way home later on today. High of 73. We were just talking about fees and charges that everybody hates, and we were talking about insurance a lot of times. You know, when it comes to insurance, insurance always seems to cover everything except what happens.
1: True. Yeah,
0: that part of your insurance policy does not cover that.

0: B93.7, that's Mutt here on the Hawk and Tom Show for your Friday with scattered afternoon thunderstorms and a high of only 73 today. Look for more of that tomorrow. Right now, it is 718.
1: Well, you know what? I did a little research. I have occupations where you are less likely to be taken serious if you are extremely good-looking.
2: Now, all of them?
1: Some jobs, they are looking for the good-looking people. You know, the jobs that are paying well for good-looking people, you got, like, people, newscasters, they get paid more if they're good-looking. You've got sales managers in the cosmetic aisle or behind the cosmetics counter at the mall.
3: Really, I would trust them the most, because if they came over and they were extremely good looking, I'd be like, whatever your routine is, I want
1: that. That's what I'm saying. These are the ones that pay well for good looking people.
3: Oh, I'm sorry.
1: Yeah. Coming up.
3: I didn't pay attention. Sorry.
1: Yeah. Coming up.
4: It's we don't take her seriously, do we?
0: I will say the news anchor thing kind of surprised me, because I don't think the male news anchors are particularly always good looking.
1: You got personal trainers do better. They're good looking. You got firefighters, bartenders, lifeguards, real estate people. You know, you see them up on the billboards like, hey, that's an attractive real estate person. I'm going to use that person.
3: Yeah, and some of those firemen calendars, I'll be like, hold on, let me start a fire.
0: But I don't care who comes to pull me out of a burning building, whether they're good looking or not.
1: Well, you're a guy, though, and you're kind of a different kind of guy.
0: You care about that?
1: You're very logical. I'm like, it's distracting for the girls, probably.
4: But do you think, though, that the good-looking firefighter has that ego to where he's like, I can't go in the fire. I'm going to mess my hair up.
0: Yeah.
4: I'm going to have helmet hair if I go in.
3: Or he's walking through the fire, but he sees a mirror, and you're like, the house is burning. Can we keep this up?
0: You mentioned the real estate.
1: Let's not get in. Now, before we go there, let's not mention the girl firefighters, because, you know, all the guys are on the truck waiting for her to get ready to go to the fire, beeping the horn.
4: How much longer? 5 minutes.
1: Yeah. I'm trying to get ready.
4: Bless her heart.
3: My mascara's running from the heat. Dadgummit.
1: Yeah.
3: That would be me.
0: Oh, the real estate things, I think on those you go with the one with the biggest hair. Like,
1: yeah,
0: if they have to add to the top of the billboard, that's your agent.
1: Okay.
0: Don't you remember all those signs? They always have those real estate people dolled up and they've got all the big hair.
4: I can't think. I don't look at billboards.
3: Is that because the bigger the hair, the closer to Jesus?
0: I just thought they were a better real estate agent. Yeah. I don't know.
1: I've heard that saying before. So that's the lady you always get behind to in church. You got to look around, try to see the pastor.
4: Well, it's like cotton candy, you can almost see through it.
0: Right.
1: Well, now I have the occupations where you're less likely to be taken seriously if you're extremely good looking. You've probably had this happen before. Teachers. A lot of times they are not taken seriously. And they also say they're more distracting, so you can't concentrate as well when you have like a very
0: That's
1: attractive
0: true.
1: Teacher.
0: I'm more likely to go to class if it's an attractive teacher. That would make me more likely to actually go to class.
1: Any pastor or clergy.
4: True.
1: Yeah.
4: Especially got skinny jeans. And
1: okay.
4: Because I've heard the women talking about, was it Stephen Furlick? Is it Furlick?
1: Oh, Stephen, yeah, he's got a cool...
4: Yeah, I heard my mom's friends.
1: He works out.
4: I'm like, y'all go to church?
1: He went to school here.
4: Did he?
1: Yeah, absolutely. He's in Charlotte. But some of the pastors sometimes, I guess, it'd be distracting if they're very good looking.
0: Are you basically saying all pastors are ugly?
1: No, not at all.
0: Just the good ones?
3: Close your eyes and pray, and you're like, I got one eye open.
1: Occupations where you're less likely to be taken serious if you're extremely good looking. Number one answer was scientist. Scientists, if they're really good looking, because you're wanting those guys to kind of be geeky. Even the IT guys, you think about it. The IT guys, they come.

0: come in here. Let me fix that computer for you, little lady. And he's extremely good looking, or maybe it's a she. She's extremely good looking, fixing the IT or the computer for you.
1: I know why our internet sucks now. Hawks and Sultan are IT guys.
0: Not at all. This is a study that they did. Like, these were what people answers, or people answered what they thought was, you know, they couldn't take the person serious.
2: You ever seen someone so pretty it's almost distracting?
3: Yes.
2: Like, I was talking to a girl last week, brightest blue eyes I've ever seen, and she was talking to me, and I'm like, I ain't got a clue what you just said. I am so focused on your eyes.
0: Yeah, and then you see the videos where it's like, you know, it's hard being good looking. And they'll be talking about how it's a curse to be good looking because everybody's wanting something from you, or guys don't take you serious and all that stuff.
2: And you had to restart the video because you weren't paying attention because you were too focused on how pretty they were.
1: You know, I don't care. If you're good looking and you think it's a curse, I'll trade with you because I sure would have liked to have been good looking.
0: Yeah, okay.
1: I walked around all the time like, you know, you go in the bar and no one pays attention to you, looking at your friends.
2: It worked out, though, because you got Jamie, and she's gorgeous and super sweet and fun.
1: That's because I'm on the radio. If I had been a normal person, I would have never married someone that nice.
0: Well, the good thing is, though, like, people take you serious.
3: Do you?
1: Thanks.
0: Yeah. But also, police officers were mentioned. They're a distraction, I guess. You get pulled over by an attractive police officer. Most of the time I'm too scared. My heart's beating so fast, I don't even know what they look like.
3: I know, right?
0: Yeah. I'm like, you would be more attractive if you took off that...
2: took off that what?
0: That hat. Oh. That big Mountie hat that you have. The state troopers got those big Mountie... Why do they wear those big old hats like that?
1: That's his hawk, by the way. I love your hats.
3: Could you imagine that you see a nice-looking police officer and you get them to pull you over?
2: Do you know why I pulled you over? As a matter of fact, I do.
3: I saw you first.
0: Okay.
3: Is anybody taking us seriously? I don't.
0: Well, we're disc jockeys. No.
3: Yeah, okay, good.
0: You know, everybody always does that joke with us. It's like, you got a face for radio.
3: Right? Yeah, I hate when they tell me that.
0: Yeah.
3: Let me tell y'all that. It's offensive.
0: It is.

0: 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We'll find out this afternoon at 5:20 with Dex and Barbie T on B93.7.
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5: B93.7, good morning. It's the Hawk and Tom Show. And tell you what, we are going to give some birthday shout-outs. But first, I want to shout-out to the fair at Heritage Park. You know, this is exciting. This is the last weekend, and it's a chance for you to go out and have a great time. 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
5: All right. 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
7: Yeah.
5: Greg Abby. Is it Abby or is it AB?
8: Diesel.
5: That's the easy way to say it. Kathy Cooley, Wendy Horton, Leslie Smith, Amber Matthews, Summer Hudson, Lisa Gonzalez, Julie Addis, Annette Martin,
6: Annette.
5: Aaron Carroll, Sean Cabanis, and Cabanis. Patrick Sullivan. Happy birthday.
6: Cabanis. All right. Hey, shout out to anybody that's having a birthday that we missed, too, today.
5: Yes.
6: Got some thunderstorms for your birthday, though. That's what I guess the Lord's giving you today. All right. A high of 73.

0: Hey, Sabrina Carpenter on the Hawk and Tom Show. There you are. How's it going? Hey, three-day weekend for most of us. Memorial Day's coming up there Monday, and got some thunderstorms today, it looks like, for you. Highs in the 70s today and tomorrow.
1: All right, let's talk a little bit about if you committed a crime.
0: Oh.
1: Or maybe you didn't, but you've been accused.
0: Uh-oh.
1: You have two options.
0: Okay.
1: You can have a trial before a jury of your peers.
0: Mm-hmm.
1: Or you can have AI judge you.
2: I want a jury of our listeners that love me.
1: Yeah, okay. That didn't work out so well on blindfold driving, Cato.
2: No.
0: Well,
2: no.
0: Those weren't our listeners, I don't think, that loved us.
2: Yeah.
1: Because I thought we would hopefully have somebody on the jury that would be like, oh, I love those guys. They were just goofing around. But no, we got the book thrown at us.
2: Maybe when we showed up in a limo to the courthouse.
1: That probably wasn't wise.
2: That wasn't wise.
1: But I don't even know if the jurors saw that or not.
2: Probably.
1: Yeah, so I don't trust that as much as I used to. What's interesting is the results are a little different if you did the crime or if you're falsely accused of the crime. And here's how I would look at it. I would say, all right, if I did the crime, I want people to judge me because I might be able to fool them.
2: Mm-hmm. Yeah, sympathy.
1: If I'm innocent, I might want AI to judge me because I think it might be more likely to accurately figure out whether or not I really did it. But here's what actually people voted on, right?
0: This one's over my head.
1: What don't you understand?
0: I just don't. It's just too far over my head today.
1: I don't know what you mean by that.
0: I just don't know what I would choose.
1: Oh, well, yeah. That's fine. But, I mean, you understand the question, right?
0: Yeah, okay. I just don't know what I would
1: choose.
0: Well, because you know that there's been a lot of court and trials over the years where the court, the people got it wrong. Yeah,
1: right.
0: Yeah. And the AI most likely won't get it as wrong.
1: That's why I would not want AI if I was guilty.
0: Oh, okay.
1: Because it would probably correctly convict me. And I could possibly convince people, hey, he didn't do it. But if I was innocent, I would want the AI to get it right.
0: Yeah.
2: But would it?
1: I don't know. That's the question.
2: AI's not always.
1: It's not always
2: 100%,
1: right. What's interesting is they asked people this, and it was different, but it wasn't as different as I thought. 71% said they would want people instead of AI if they had committed the crime. But 75%.

0: 38% said they would prefer people if they didn't commit the crime. So more people wanted a jury of their peers, if they were falsely accused. I'm the opposite. I would rather have the AI if I was falsely accused and the people if I was guilty.
1: But both sides, all the time, people's going to have compassion where AI would not. Right. It's just thinking logically.
0: But sometimes people will have the opposite of compassion. If they think you did something horrible to little kids,
1: but that's
0: their anger is going to fit into it instead of their, you know, feelings of, oh, well, I mean, have compassion for this guy.
2: And who's in charge of the AI? The government? The prosecutor who's prosecuting the
0: trial? They addressed this. They said it would be the most accurate chatbot of the time. So it would be OpenAI or one of those kind. It would be ChatGPT, for example.
2: I don't trust it.
0: Well, I don't trust people either.
2: I don't either, but I trust them more than computers.
0: Well, you're definitely in the majority here because it was about 75% to 10% with about 20% saying they weren't sure. So right now, I think people are it's too new. But in the future, people are going to start accepting AI for answers, and it'll be interesting whether or not this becomes an option.
2: But what if you have a computer hacker who hacks into the AI system before he goes to trial?
0: Well, he deserves to win. That's pretty talented hacking right there.
2: Yeah. True.
0: You know, I think the bigger and more interesting question to me is how long before we start seeing things like when you negotiate a contract. And right now they'll tell you like, oh, you have to agree not to go to court. You have to do, this moderation or this, where you go and you have a couple of third parties judge it. Mm-hmm. There's a name for it. My mind's blanking. But anyway, arbitration, yes. Yeah. Thank you. And now it won't be long before they start saying, oh, you'll have to agree to AI moderation. You'll have to have the AI arbitrate this for you. That probably isn't that far in our future.
2: I hope I'm already retired and hanging out at the beach for the day.
0: Well, thanks to AI, you probably will be.
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1: 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It's 7:43 now here on the Hawk and Tom Show. Still have some MGK tickets to give away before we leave the show today. Machine Gun Kelly, stick around for that. He's going to be in Charlotte.

0: That's Taylor Swift on the Hawk and Tom Show on your rainy Friday. Got thunderstorms. Looks like the next few days, so be prepared for that. 7:49 now.
1: They say money doesn't buy happiness, but as we have discussed here on the show, it sure seems like if you're going to be unhappy, having money makes it a more enjoyable time than being unhappy without money.
2: Right.
1: It certainly can make your life more stressful if you don't have what you need. Mm-hmm. So what does give you happiness? Mm-hmm. What do you need to be happiness? And they found something very unusual. Happiness doesn't buy you happiness.
0: Huh.
1: Well, that sounds weird, but you can't go a day without someone pitching you a hack for happiness. Self-help gurus, social media influencers, and even friends all have something that says, oh, here's how you should be happy. And that's because happiness sells. But according to the research, happiness doesn't even buy happiness. The idea is trying too hard for happiness actually makes us miserable. It drains our mental energy, leaving us with less willpower for other important tasks and decisions, and it builds up pressure on us because we begin to ask, why am I not happy?
0: Yeah.
1: I have all these things. I have all of these successful pieces for happiness, but I don't feel happy. What's wrong with me?
3: What's wrong with me, Tom?
1: Exactly, Cato.
0: Well, I think, and I always say, positive thinking leads to a positive life, but you got to muster up that positivity. You can't think negative all the time.
4: Can you catch up it instead of mustard?
1: That's what I was thinking, Cato.
0: You can do that.
1: Honey mustard it up.
0: Yeah. But it's hard. You got to preach to yourself.
1: Well, they say the secret to this is not to give up on the pursuit of happiness, but chill out about it and don't stress about it. Everyone thinks they're supposed to be super happy all the time. That's not possible. You wouldn't even like it if it was.
0: That's a good point.
1: We need the ups and downs to make them more enjoyable.
5: Well, social media has created this lifestyle of, oh, look at me on my jet. Look at me on my vacation. Look at me on this. So then everybody else is like, cool, well, I'm punching a time clock again.
3: But I'm happy.
5: Yeah. Yay.
0: It's not payday, is it? Okay, payday, you're always a little giddy and happy, right? Because that money's coming your way.
5: Until you see those taxes.
0: True.
4: I don't ever see it. It goes right back out the door.
0: But you know what? You hear the saying, it takes sunshine and rain to make a flower grow. And today it rained, but tomorrow there'll be sunshine.
4: Actually, it's going to be rainy tomorrow.
0: No, but it makes a lot of sense because we want to go around thinking sunshine, sunshine, sunshine. But it takes that rain to actually make it grow, and it's a combination of both of the sad and happy. If you're happy and you know it, Tori's happy.
4: I forgot the lyrics.
1: Well,
0: yeah, you need those church lyrics up on the big screen.
4: Clap now.
0: Yeah.
1: I was talking with my son about this because we were talking about all of the angsty problems of being a teenager and having to deal with all of the stress of social kids in school and getting along and teachers and grades and just the pressure of it all. And, you know, as adults, we tend to look back on our teenage years fondly. Mm. And I think what we've done is edited out the parts that sucked. Mm-hmm. And then we're like, oh yeah, those fun moments, that's what teenagers were all about. But it's not. Teenagers carry a huge amount of stress with them. They're trying to figure out who

0: I don't know what to say to it. It's like...
1: It's true.
0: Okay. It's true.
1: Thank you.
0: You're welcome. There are some things, though, that can help you out if you're having trouble being happy. I've got a few simple things to be happy about. For example, whenever you see that guy who sped past you, pulled over up ahead with the blue lights.
2: That is the best feeling ever.
0: Is that good, Gato?
2: It is the best.
1: Unless you're the guy getting pulled over.
0: Well, that would be dumb.
2: Yeah, because I didn't pass me.
0: Okay. Another thing that can make you happy is knowing that the guy that was too cool for you in high school is now fat and bald.
1: Oh, time. Honestly, that's
3: good
1: not
3: time.
1: Possible.
0: Good, isn't
3: no,
0: it?
3: It is. Honestly, the quarterback who never gave you the chance, and you're like,
0: oh, yeah, now he's like fat, bald headed, and he's got a big fat wife with 8 fat kids.
1: Honestly, you know what? Give it time. Yeah. You know what? That stuff could happen to you. Yeah. I mean, bad stuff happened to you, or things happen to you.
0: You know what doesn't make you happy is some negative downer whenever you're trying to have a fun time. Some other things that make you happy, anyone can do this. You can be happy to know that you don't make enough money to lose a lot of money in the stock market.
1: Okay, that
0: so on
1: good.
0: That day when everything's crashing, you're like, I didn't even have any money in the stock market.
3: I'm over there looking at my shoe collection like, good job, girls.
0: Yep.
1: Yeah. You're making me happy, ladies.
0: Right. This is a good one. A Brita water pitcher that has enough water you don't have to refill it this time.
3: Oh,
0: those are the simple things.
1: Same thing with the Keurig coffee maker.
0: Right.
1: Yeah.
2: Oh, the water put in.
1: Yeah. But I want fresh water with my coffee, though. I don't like to have it sit there for 2 or 3 days.
0: What do you think happens to the water?
1: It just got stale molecules that are floating around now because it's been sitting around.
2: Oh.
1: And it's got dust on the top of it.
2: Well, as long as you keep the lid closed.
1: It might be in my head, but that's the way I think.
2: Oh, it is.
0: That's true.
1: There you go. Thank you, Tom.
0: One last thing is pants with drawstrings.
1: Okay.
0: Those make me very happy.
2: Unless you pull it all the way out and you can't get the string back in.
0: That makes you unhappy.
1: You put it in a dryer sometimes and all of a sudden it's like a magic trick. It's like the string comes all the way out of the pants or the hoodie. And I'm like, how did that happen?
2: It takes me forever to get
1: back
2: through.
1: I know.
0: Sorry I brought that one up. It's true, though.

0: B93.7, good morning. It's the Hawk and Tom Show. Cloudy with scattered afternoon thunderstorms and a high today of 73. Those rainstorms continue tomorrow. Right now it is 8:03.
1: Well, people would rather give themselves electric shocks than sit around without their phones.
0: Wow.
1: This is weird, but you know what? When you are sitting down, anytime you're sitting down, you have nothing to do, what do? You
0: get
1: whip out your phone out.
2: In fact, I'm doing it right now.
1: Yeah, there you go. Well, that way we got something to do. This is our job. We got to talk.
2: Yeah, well.
3: Sometimes I'll watch a movie on Netflix and look at my play my game. Well, I actually deleted my game.
1: But, okay.
3: But I'll do my phone while I'm watching a movie and then have to rewind the movie because I've missed something.
1: So, let's say you are sitting around in the office somewhere, maybe going to a doctor's office, dentist appointment, whatever it is, and you're there in the office. You probably pull out the phone most of the time, but what if you couldn't?
2: No, okay. That would be horrible.
1: New study found that we've gotten so used to being able to occupy ourselves when we're bored that if we can't, we'll take any other option, even if it's self-torture, to entertain ourselves.
2: Like electric shocks?
1: Listen to this. So scientists had people sit in a waiting room without their phones, and their only option was to stimulate themselves with pressing a button that would give them a mild electric shock.
4: What happened to reading a magazine?
2: Well, they don't have them a lot anymore.
1: That's even more torturous.
2: But yeah. This was a study.
1: Yeah, it's a study.
2: So they just didn't have a magazine.
1: They didn't have magazines. They purposely didn't have any other option but to be able to shock yourself by pushing a button.
0: That might be evident by the fact that you normally don't have a button to press and shock yourself either.
4: Wouldn't it be nice if you had that for other people, though?
2: Well,
4: just
2: sure.
4: Like every now and then you're like, oh, what happened?
3: I wouldn't need my phone. I would enjoy myself doing that.
4: Entertain yourself.
1: So scientists, they got this button, had it in the waiting room, and you could shock yourself. People were so desperate for any form of stimulation that 1 in 4 women would push that button.
2: Wow.
1: And 2 out of 3 men would shock themselves
2: okay.
1: Because they were just bored.
0: That's way more men than women.
1: Yeah.
0: Way more.
3: Of course.
0: But I mean, well, basically, 1 out of 4 women, but 66% or well over half of men would shock themselves rather than just be bored.
1: Because the man's going to go, hey, well, y'all watch this.
3: Yeah.
1: And the woman's like, you idiot. I can't believe it. Because, you know, it could be a husband and wife sitting there, and then the button's just right in front of him, and he's like, I'm going to push. It's like, you idiot, don't do that.
4: She's probably the one who convinced him. She's like, I bet it ain't that bad. Do it.
3: Probably.
1: Could be.
3: But, you know, even as kids, little boys, they touch everything. My nephew used to touch everything. Just curiosity.
1: How many times have you been by electric fence? You're like, you know, you just want to see.
3: I won't. I've been shocked by one by mistake. And
0: I feel like we're overlooking the whole point of this, which is that people would rather be shocked than bored.
1: Exactly.
3: I think we got the point.
0: Well, it didn't sound like
1: it. But you think about it. We are so dependent on our cell phone to entertain us, like you're playing a game right now.
0: Well, you told me. You said something about a cell phone that made me get it out.
3: I
0: knew it was probably going to be boring, so I just decided to play a game.
4: But wouldn't you be curious? I'd be curious. Not even so much bored. Just like, how bad could it be?
0: Yeah, I think one shock is understandable.
4: Yeah.
0: But if you keep doing it, that's pretty weird.
3: But you know how a shock kind of increases your energy?
1: Sometimes it boosts
3: you.
1: Like
3: if you stick a 9-volt battery to your tongue or, the dog shock collar. Have you ever put your dog collar on
1: just
3: the
1: to see what it feels
3: just
1: like for the dog?
3: Yeah.
4: What are you doing in your spare time?
3: I'm not playing on my phone enough.
1: Kato has done way too many Torture Tuesdays in his career.
3: I'm ready to do that again.
1: Yeah, strap on that dog collar. We could do that and do dog collar karaoke again. It's been a while.
3: Oh, my goodness.
0: I feel confident if you put a dog shock collar on me and sat me in here and I couldn't touch my phone, at no point would I decide to try the shock collar.
4: Imagine if they said, okay, now don't talk. I'd get zapped every second.
0: Okay, well, that's because you're being punished for it. But I'm saying these people are purposely choosing to shock themselves just for something to do.
1: Honestly, that static electricity where you're on the carpet and you scoot your feet on there and all of a sudden you touch a metal.
0: I hate that.
1: Yeah, and it surprises you and you have a heart attack.
4: It's kind of nice to feel a little alive sometimes.
0: That's what I'm saying. I feel a little dead when that happens.
1: Apparently, we need to strap the dog collars on you and Kato.
0: Yeah, and just watch. And we don't even have to do it. We'll just wait for you guys to do it to yourselves.
1: Y'all could sing a duo, like a karaoke song. Summer Lovin'.
3: Had me a blast.
4: I'm a lover.
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0: B93.7, good morning. It's the Hawk and Tom Show. Cloudy today. Look for some afternoon thunderstorms and a high of 73. Right now, it is 820.
1: Well, this is where the internet made me feel like an idiot. You know, internet's kind of a catch-22. Because the internet can make you smarter because you can Google pretty much anything.
2: Yeah.
1: Or you don't have to remember it because there is Google. So which is it? Like, are we learning new things or are we, like, just not learning new things? We're just Googling them now.
0: So you're mistaking smart for knowledge.
1: Yeah.
0: So the internet having the information doesn't make you stupid, or carrying around a ton of information doesn't make you smart.
1: Mm-hmm.
0: Knowing what to do with information is what makes you smart.
1: Okay.
0: And Google is just a repository or storage system for the information, but smart people know how to get that information and things to do with it.
3: I can Google all day.
1: Mm-hmm.
3: I play a word game, and sometimes there's words I didn't even know existed.
0: Me
3: too. I'll look at the definition. I'm like, well, that's one I need to remember.
1: Yeah.
3: I will never remember the
1: word.
3: Yeah. I will never remember anything I look on Google.
0: I remember the word tarn, T-A-R-N.
3: Tarnation.
0: I kept getting beat up by that word, and it means a lake.
1: I want to talk about a word coming up here in a second that I've been saying wrong for years.
0: Oh, wow. Which one?
1: There's probably many of them.
0: There are.
3: Let's see if it's the one I know. You.
1: So I stumbled on a TikToker, okay? And it's things I didn't know until I was in my 30s.
0: Okay.
1: Amazing things this guy has.
0: So I've seen some of these.
1: Have you really?
0: Like, okay. I've seen lists of today I learned or something like
1: that.
0: Yeah,
1: learn the best way to button up a shirt.
0: I saw that when I disagreed with it.
1: Is from the bottom up.
3: I've always done it that way.
1: That was taught by a costume designer, because what happens is, your shirt gets all cockeyed. Can I say that, or will someone get offended?
3: You're good.
0: I don't know why.
1: Okay.
0: Oh, I do know why.
1: Can I? Anyway.
3: Yeah.
1: Because if you go from the bottom down, you start in the right place. If you go from the top, sometimes you get it one off,
3: yeah,
1: and your shirt collar's messed up.
3: Exactly.
0: I just do it right at the top. To me, it's not that hard to balance it out and figure out which
1: but
0: one
1: Tom,
0: goes where.
1: Some people have that. I mean, they're in a hurry, and so they're going to go ahead and do that. I know you do it right.
0: I'm just saying it's not that hard to do it right.
1: But is it hard to be, like, perfect?
0: No, but
1: that's
0: here's the thing.
1: That's got to be a big responsibility.
0: Here's the thing. For you to do it that way, now, Kayla, you've always done it.
3: It's normal
0: for you.
3: Because I used to get it cockeyed so many times.
4: I'm offended.
0: But for those of us who haven't had a problem with it, we don't need a new way.
1: Okay.
0: That's not a helpful thing for me.
1: Another thing that I guess he was teaching is store your brooms upside down.
3: It's, well, I know why. It doesn't spread them out.
1: Yeah, your bristles.
0: I don't keep brooms that long.
1: Your bristles stay straight.
3: Yeah.
1: So they don't, like, go out like a mustache, and then you try to sweep something, and there's that hole right in the middle that you can't get.
0: Now, there's a reason why people have been storing them the other way. It's not like everyone was dumb and just didn't know.
1: I know.
0: The reason they store them without the brushes at the top is if you put the brushes at the top, you're putting the dirty side
3: exactly
0: up in the air. It's dropping down on the floor, and you're dealing with all that.
1: It's waving the dirt like it just don't care.
3: Yeah. And I sweep so hard that my they're already curled up like a Brady Bunch curl.
1: It's like the
3: Carol
1: dentist,
3: Brady.
1: The
0: like
3: dentist,
0: a Pringles man's mustache.
1: Yeah, yeah. The dentist always says, you know, don't use hard bristle brush,
3: right,
1: but you use a soft bristle.
0: Yeah.
1: Whatever.
0: Is that the word you're talking about?
1: Yeah, but your toothbrush does the same thing if you brush hard enough.
3: Mm-hmm. Oh, I've seen them like that, but mine's never gotten that.
0: Mine
3: way.
0: Are that
3: I don't
0: way
3: brush
0: always.
1: You change yours out way too often.
3: But they give them to you free every 6 months at the dentist.
1: After a couple of years, your bristles will do that.
0: Years? Mine's like a month and it's all bent up.
1: Really?
0: I scrub hard.
1: Yeah. I don't change a toothbrush every 3 years.
3: Well, all right.
5: Yeah.
0: And you're bragging about it.
1: This is where I learned something, okay?
0: All right.
1: So this is a word a lot of people get wrong. It's not wheelbarrow, like shooting fish in a barrel.
0: It's a wheelbarrow.
1: I know it's got an O-W there.
3: Yeah.
1: So I've been saying wheelbarrow forever. I'm like, I'm country. You know, I'm just like a country folk.
0: I can almost see how someone would confuse that
1: one.
0: Because you're thinking a barrel is something you carry stuff in,
1: right,
0: even though that's not shaped at all like a barrel.
5: So it's a barrow.
0: Mm-hmm.
1: Yeah, it's a barrow, not a barrel. It's like a wheelbarrow. I was like, because, you know, you would think like a half of a barrel would be.
0: I get your logic. I'm not going to call you stupid for that.
1: Well, I
0: want to, but I'm not going to.
1: I'm more country folk, Tom. So I think most of my relatives that are country folk have called it wheelbarrow their whole lives. So
0: but they didn't do very good on Scrabble and stuff with that.
1: Well, things only country folk know how to do, and that is not to say wheelbarrow. They know how to get a DUI on a lake. That's something country folks know how to do.
3: Yeah, that's easy to do these days.
0: That's a lot of people know how to do that.
1: They use every pocket on a pair of overalls. My Uncle Bud can do that.
3: We can't carry a purse.
0: I can go against him with the give me a set of cargo shorts.
1: Okay. Mm-hmm. All right. They can parallel park their house.
0: Wow. Mm-hmm. That's a skill.
5: Convenience.
1: Yeah. All right.
0: That's a skill.
1: Things only country folk know how to do is write countless songs about dirt roads.
3: And dogs and trucks.
1: Yes, exactly. And also get probed by an alien. Only country folks get probed by alien.
3: And have a tornado hit.
1: Oh, that's true. That's true.
3: And they get the report on the news.
0: Mm-hmm. Sounded like a train. Ain't a train track anywhere near here.
1: Was that the probe or the tornado?
0: Tornado.
1: Well, I have learned something new. It is Will Barrow. I use my wheelbarrow.
0: Rich people don't use wheelbarrows or wheelbarrows.
1: Oh, no.
3: Oh, my gosh.

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0: stroll. 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
0: Hefty slider bag, silly with a slide. 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

0: Her food. 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
1: Dom, we know.
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1: I like the fries in a cup. Go ahead. 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
2: Foot long corn dog.
1: There you go.
2: And funnel cakes.
1: Quite frankly, you can make those longer if you want to.
0: Yeah.
1: All right. It's going to be rainy today, they're saying. Thunderstorms, high 73. It is 829.

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Don't worry, they'll be funny any minute now. Hawk and Tom.

0: B93.7, this is the Hawk and Tom Show on your cloudy Friday. Scattered afternoon thunderstorms and a high of only 73 today. That rain's going to continue tonight and tomorrow. Right now, it's 836.
1: Well, just how long does it take for your kid to get bored? I've got the research on this. I'll tell you in just a second. But do you have a relative who has a lot of opinions about screen time until it's their time to entertain the kids? Yeah, you shouldn't let them watch that screen. That's going to hurt their eyes. But then it's their time to actually watch the kids like, hey, you want your iPad? But new research shows that the average American kid gets bored about in 33 minutes.
0: That's long? I would have thought much shorter than that. I was thinking more like 33 seconds.
1: No, it's 33 minutes. 40% of parents say they always or often struggle keeping their kids entertained. And 35% of parents say they can feel stressed just finding new ideas for their kids.
0: They're doing it wrong. You shouldn't be finding those things for them. They should be figuring them out. That way they can entertain themselves forever.
1: Right, yeah. I mean, that's why we had to do it.
2: Heck, the sun was up and your mom basically locked you out of the house until the sun came down.
1: Uh-huh. Yeah. It's so funny because I did see a meme where it's like back in 1990, it had the mom trying to get the kid to come in from play, you know, and pulling the kid in the house. And now it's mom's pulling the kid out of the house with an iPad in her hand or a cell phone.
3: Wow.
1: But the average kid reportedly spends 13 hours in front of a screen per week, and that breaks down to about 1 hour and 51 minutes per day.
0: I thought you were going to say 13 hours a day.
3: Yeah, that seems low.
0: It does seem very low. There must be some parents out there really limiting screen time.
1: I know some out there.
0: My kids are helping bring the average up.
1: Well, now you got teenagers. Think about toddlers, though. You know, when they were a little bit younger.
0: My kids grew up on an iPad.
1: Yeah.
0: Honestly, I mean, that's like me, my wife, and Apple are the parents of our kids.
1: Well, a lot of parents actually say their kids do prefer hands-on activities like arts and crafts, playing outside, and even just hanging out with friends, playing games.
2: Yeah, and I know a lot of parents crack down on the digital stuff, but the reality is kids need it for school half the time.
1: Well, yeah, yeah.
2: So if you crack down too much, they're going to get behind.
0: Exactly, and that's where the future is. Even though the generation may not think that's good, it's going to happen, so your kids better be able to deal with it. Well, otherwise, they'll be like dumb jocks that can't do anything important in the world, and they'll be working for all of the smart kids that stayed in front of the computer all the time.
1: Well, they also have to deal with boredom, too, because life is monotonous and gets boring sometimes. Mm-hmm. And they go grow up and like, I've been bored for 33 minutes here. What am I going to do? Well, you know what? When it comes to the childlike activities for adults, what ones do we love to engage in most?
2: Playing Barbies, coloring, hide and go seek, tag. None of you do any of this?
3: Well, yeah, not now.
1: Actually, one of those was mentioned.
0: Which one? Barbies?
1: No.
0: Because I used to like to play with Barbies, take off their clothes.
2: Give me the spray bottle.
0: Okay. I didn't have any sisters. I was curious.
1: All right, here we go. Let me take over here. 41% of parents say that they love nap time, daytime naps. That's one of their favorite things to do with the kids.
0: Yeah, when my kids were younger, I would take a nap every day with them because we get up so early. It was awesome.
1: Absolutely. And snuggling with your little toddler there.
2: Oh,
1: yeah, and they
0: toddler.
1: Yeah, okay. But that was the number one thing that the parents like to do with the kids. Now, you think about, like Tori was saying, your nieces, you probably played with Barbie and stuff like that.
2: Play.
1: 38% said they play, video games. That's the number two thing they like to do with their kids.
0: Oh, okay.
1: Playing video games, you know.
0: I liked doing that, especially when they were younger and I was better than them. Mm-hmm. But now they're better than me, and it kind of gets annoying. Whenever I play, like, Fortnite, my kids have to, like,

0: save me and protect me because I die too fast.
1: Right. And what childlike activities do adults love to engage in most? Number three on the list was coloring. 33% of the parents said they love to still color.
2: Yes.
0: Remember whenever they started coming out with those coloring books for adults?
1: Listen, that is still hugely popular.
0: I went into a store and I was like, do you have any adult coloring books? And they're like, what do you mean by that? Because they thought I meant like store kind of
1: thing. Well, because it was a new thing.
0: Right.
1: Yeah.
0: But yeah, now it's still big. They even do it on like iPads and tablets and stuff. But that's kind of cheating.
1: Yeah. But adults love the color. That's one of the activities that they like. And how can we even really enjoy coloring when we can't? I mean, we got to find Waldo first before we start coloring. We got other stuff to do. How many times have you sat, you know, by a toddler and just, and you want to stay in the lines too? And they get one page, you get one page. Yeah. You're sitting there for a couple hours.
2: And you're going for a certain aesthetic. And they're like, no, use orange. And you have to be like, orange doesn't go with this, but
0: don't
2: fine.
0: Wanna do that. I'm like, you do yours your way. I'm going to do mine. I like doing that sometimes because I can actually do better than them. And I'm like, look, you're going out of the lines. I did much better.
1: Tom, you doodle all the time. And do you still have your adult coloring books? Because you did that for a while.
0: Again, they're coloring books for grown-ups.
1: Right.
0: Yes, I might still have some.
1: Yeah. The one thing I didn't like to do, like when my kids were younger, they would play, they had the little kitchen thing. My mom had one.
3: Oh.
1: In her house. And they would go over in the kitchen, and then they would pretend to be a chef or a waiter or a waitress. What you want. And they would go, and they would come back, and you'd have to pretend like you're eating that plastic food.
3: Yes.
1: And you're like,
3: I enjoyed that.
0: I did too.
1: But after the 12th time, I'm stuffed.
3: Well, we'd switch off. I become the cook to take the orders.
1: I'm like, could you bring me my check, please? Really, no more.
3: I enjoyed playgrounds, sliding,
1: that's
3: swinging.
1: That's fun, yeah.
3: Carowinds.
0: I was the principal of my daughter's school. She would come and get me. They would have all these stuffed animals, and she would be like, Johnny was acting up. We're taking the principal's office. And I'm like, I'll handle it from here.
2: So I love playing a grocery store with my nieces. And I get into it, too. I'll be like, actually, there's a sale on this. If you want to go get it. She's like, oh, really? I'm like, 50% off. She don't know what that means. But she plays. I love that kind of stuff.
0: Now we know why women grow up to shop like they do.
2: I'm teaching her early.
1: It's on sale.
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6: 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I want to give away some tickets right now. We got Machine Gun Kelly's going to be in Charlotte at the PNC Music Pavilion. It's the Lost Americana Tour, and if you'd like to see Machine Gun Kelly, MGK, some people call him that, you can be the ninth caller right now, 1-800-386-0937, courtesy of Live Nation, and of course, the Hawk and Tom Show. That's 1-800-386-0937. Good luck on that. Coming up, if you want to laugh, it's the Thelma Hollister Crank Call.

0: B93.7, good morning. This is the Hawk and Tom Show. Kind of ugly out there. We're expecting some scattered afternoon thunderstorms today with a high of 73. Those storms will continue on into the weekend. Right now it's 8:55.
1: Time for a crank call with Thelma Hollister. Well, her husband Harold has given her the go-ahead to do some redesigning of their home.
0: Well, some, like, updating.
1: Some updating, yes. Yeah. She's going to redesign the kitchen and a couple things. They want to put a new floor in. So we thought it'd be funny to have her call a florist because they are specialists at changing her linoleum floor into maybe a hardwood floor.
2: He's funny.
3: Yes, hello there. My name is Thelma Hollister, H-O-L-I-S-T-E-O. And I'm the grandmother of 13 lovely grandchildren.
4: Oh.
3: The reason I'm calling y'all is this design florist?
4: It is.
3: Oh, good. Have you been a florist long?
4: Yeah. About 20 years.
3: Oh, wow. That's great. Now, did you have to go to school for that?
4: No, I just watched, you know, somebody do it. I didn't actually go to school.
3: Oh, yeah. Yeah, I guess you're kind of like an under-apprentice.
4: Just an on-the-job training, I guess.
3: On-the-job training. Yeah, yes. The reason I'm calling you is my husband has given me the go-ahead to go ahead and redesign around the house.
4: Well, good.
3: Yeah, because I want to freshen things up around the house, and it's old and dreary inside, and I'm going to dress it up, girl. yeah, dress it up. That's what the younger generation says. Dress it on up. That's what I do when I go to church every Sunday. Dress it up, girls. If you can't lose the weight, dress it up. Anyway, in our kitchen now, we have linoleum floors, and I'm looking to do like a new revamp and just put in all hardwoods.
4: Yeah.
3: And I don't know, like, how much that would take to do something like that. I think it would change the look of the kitchen drastically.
4: Oh, yeah.
3: So I didn't know how much that would be to do something like that, to change the linoleum floors to hardwood floors.
4: Well, this is just an actual flower shop. We don't do, you know, like floors and stuff like that. Florist as in flowers.
3: So florist means that you put in and work on floors, right? Because you are a florist.
4: No. A florist is someone that works with flowers, you know, like for graveyards or grapevine wreaths or funerals.
3: I was just thinking when you say, because when you go to school for something like that, they say like a, you know, you are a dentist.
4: Right,
3: and because you work on dental stuff, and then let's say you're a psychiatrist, you work on psychiatry, and you got the tris on the backside of that.
4: Yes.
3: And then you got gynecologist, and they work on the gynos.
4: Yeah.
3: So
4: Well, florist is spelled different. It's F-L-O-R-I-S-T. It ain't F-L-O-O-R.
3: I'm a bit confused. So florist is not putting in flowers?
4: No, it's just a flower shop.
3: I feel so silly right now.
4: Oh, you're fine.
3: So florist is not putting in, like, linoleums and hardwoods?
4: No, ma'am.
3: Oh, no. The girls are going to laugh at this one.
4: Well, you're fine. Don't worry about it.
3: Please don't tell anybody I said that.
4: I won't.
3: You promise?
4: I promise.
3: Oh, I don't believe you. You're going to tell somebody.
4: No, I'm here by myself, so I ain't going to tell soul.
3: So if I want to order flowers, I call you.
4: Yes, ma'am.
3: But if I want to redo my floors, I call?
4: Like a lumber place, like. If you got the internet, just type in floors, you know, like if you're wanting to go to hardwood floors, hardwood floors.
3: That's what I did, and that's when I saw the florist. I must have been doing something wrong, dear. I tell you.
4: Well, you're fine.
3: Well, you've been so helpful today.
4: Well, you have a good day, okay?
3: All right.
4: Thank you.

0: It's Olivia Dean on the Hawk and Tom Show on your rainy Friday, but we got Memorial Day weekend coming up. That's fun for a lot of folks. It's 9:05.
1: If you're thinking about going out on a date, there's a lady online, social media. She says that there are places that women don't want to go on a first date, and a lot of people are upset with her. She basically got on there and says, here's a list of places women absolutely refuse to go on a first date. And thank you, ladies, who reached out to me to help me with my list.
0: As I look over your shoulder, most of them I'd be okay with.
1: Well, it's 28 places. And the first response, someone says, well, what the heck is left? What do you want to do then? Because she says Cheesecake Factory, Applebee's, Chili's, Chipotle, Olive Garden, the movies, your house, any fast food chain, Buffalo Wild Wings, Wingstop, Red Lobster, any buffet, IHOP, Denny's, the gym, your church, Starbucks, coffee dates, ice cream dates, family functions, movie night, somewhere that requires a long drive, bowling, nightclubs, a bar just for drinks, Waffle House, sporting events, and a hookah bar.
2: I'm kind of right there with her.
1: Okay, really, because that's pretty much everything.
2: Home?
1: That was on the list. Home is not on there. Allowed.
2: No, I mean, because the date's over.
1: Oh.
2: But, I mean, you know, as far as the restaurant choices, I'm kind of the same.
1: I saw a ton on there I would love to eat
0: at. Yeah, that 2 for $20 at Applebee's.
3: You ever had Southwest egg rolls at Chili's?
1: No kidding, right?
3: Oh my gosh, those things are amazing.
1: Anything at Cheesecake Factory. The only thing there is you got to plan ahead because you got so many choices.
3: I don't understand the hate on Cheesecake Factory.
1: Me either.
3: I mean, I get that it's a chain, but it's pretty legit, and it's not cheap either.
1: Yeah, cheesecake.
2: Says the woman that when she moved to this town.
3: Oh, don't you dare.
2: I would make suggestions for good restaurants, and she goes, I don't like chain restaurants.
3: Okay.
2: I want to go local. And I'm like, whatever, okay.
3: My defense, I want to support local businesses. It's not that I do not like chains. I like to support local. I'm like, some people.
2: Well, that chain is local.
3: Okay, there you go. It's right here in Greenville.
0: Yeah. And quite frankly, we have a lot of great restaurants, mom and pop restaurants.
2: Oh,
0: I mean,
2: I love
0: this is like the restaurant capital of the South, in my opinion. And we got some great restaurants here. But I look at this list and immediately think, that's just a high maintenance chick.
2: Well, it sounds like that.
1: Yeah,
2: too,
1: so here's some of the comments on here. People said, not a single man on earth wants to date a woman who thinks this list is valid.
0: Yes.
1: Women are more picky about a restaurant than who they have father their children.
0: Wow.
1: Someone else says, take her to the animal shelter so she can get the first of her many cats that she's going to need to keep her company.
0: Yeah. You know what? If you can even mention any of these places and the girl is okay with it, you got to keep her right there. Because there's places all over you can just go to on a picnic. Is that mentioned on here? Can you take her out on a picnic?
1: No, you could do a picnic, I guess.
3: See, and that was the one thing that I probably would have on a list is if I met you online, I'm not going to want to go hiking with just you.
0: Not on
3: that
0: the first date.
3: Stuff.
0: Yeah.
3: But this list is
1: it's ridiculous,
3: rough.
1: Right?
3: Yes. Yeah.
1: Someone else says, imagine a person that you don't know who is willing to drop $100 or more on a date just to be in your presence, and you're like, no, this is not on my list.
0: I mean, I've had ideas before, like, let's just go walking downtown.
1: Oh,
0: Main
1: gosh,
0: Street.
1: No.
0: And we do that. And it's a great date.
1: Wow.
0: And I save a lot of money.
1: Are you sure?
0: Yes. It is a great date.
3: And you got your steps in.
0: Yes,
3: good
0: you
3: job,
0: did. Right.
1: So several people asked, well, what is acceptable? And one person wrote back, she don't know. She don't have any idea what she actually wants to do.
0: If you can't call a Walmart shopping a date, then there's something wrong with you. Let's hit the Walmarts on the way to the restaurant.
1: You may be the reason they made this
0: no,
1: list.
0: No, not at all. You know what? There's a point where you just got to relax and not be so uppity about getting a $100 meal. You know what? She's a

0: Gold digger, too, because you want the big $100 meal.
1: All right, yeah. If you're taking someone on a date, first date especially, to Walmart, I'm sorry, you're not doing it right.
0: I didn't say the first date, Tom. I'm like the third.
1: A lot of people are freaking out about the coffee dates because that's how a lot of people start out now.
2: I've had coffee dates.
1: Yeah, it's a casual way to get to kind of talk with someone without breaking your banks or your time.
0: I will say this, though. When it comes to the dating, you know, if you're doing a midday date, that's not as serious as a nighttime date. Or if you're doing a coffee date, that's not as serious as a nighttime date.
2: What if it's a nighttime coffee date?
0: You're going to stay up a little bit.
1: decaf.
0: Okay,
1: so another person said, I didn't see food trucks on the list. So I guess you could take her to a food truck.
3: I had a food truck at our wedding, and it was some of the best food I've ever had.
2: But I mean, as far as the fast food, I kind of agree. That's not a first date location.
1: Well, fast food, I would agree, unless you're a teenager.
2: Or even the IHOPs, the Waffle Houses. I mean, I just don't think that's...
1: But Applebee's and all of those places,
2: I mean...
1: Those are perfectly fine.
3: He's like, honey, treat yourself to anything off the dollar menu.
2: I'll get you a combo.
0: Yeah, it's like, you're in the car. What do you want? What number do you want?
3: Not that side. Go to the dollar menu.
1: Yeah, one person says, just tell her, I'm going to be at this place if you want to hang out. Meet me there.
4: That's true.
1: But I think that this is the kind of stuff that a lot of guys get very frustrated because they're like, gosh, we can't do anything.
2: She didn't mention Chick-fil-A, did she?
1: No, I didn't. Well, unless she did say fast food, so that could possibly be
2: Take
1: there.
2: Take her to the mall. There's a food court, and she can pick her
0: there
2: own.
0: There you go. With a Chick-fil-A date, it'd be done in about 5 minutes because it gets you around so fast.
2: You just going to do the drive-thru for the date?
0: No.
1: He's going to Walmart afterwards.
0: I'm
1: going to
0: be serious and take her inside. All right. I think that girl was just kind of gaslighting us.
1: Someone says, don't worry, guys. Take them to any nice restaurant. They're going to order a salad anyway.
2: Oh.
3: They ain't met me.
0: Honestly, you know what? I'm glad when they order a salad. It's cheaper.
2: Is it? Because some of the salads I see are becoming like $20.
0: Yeah. No, salad bar.
2: Side salad to my steak.
0: You get anything you want to on the buffet, honey.
1: All right. I do have someone came up with a good list of things they could do. A shoe store with a $500 gift card. That's expensive.
0: Oh, my goodness.
1: Her ex's house with a dozen eggs. That's kind of funny. Taylor Swift concert. That's even more expensive than the first one. Let's see here. Wine tasting.
2: Oh, that's
1: not
2: nice.
1: Bad. Yeah. A therapist to talk about her mother. That's funny. And they said the grave of your fictitious dead wife. Oh, you're like,
0: honestly,
1: let's go by and see my passed away wife.
3: How do you even say that? She was high maintenance, too.
1: Oh, I like that.
3: That was not nice.
1: That was good, though.
0: You have not helped us at all this morning, honestly.
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4: 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It's 9:15 now here on the Hawk and Tom Show. Got some thunderstorms today and tomorrow, a high of 73. I will say Memorial Day weekend, ladies and gentlemen, starch your grills.
5: Well, under a shed, it's raining.
4: But yeah.
5: Sorry.
4: Yeah, you got one of those charcoal grills where you...
5: I have an indoor grill. I just plug it in.
4: Yeah. Okay. That's fancy in. Right there.
5: Yeah, Wolfgang Puck.
4: It takes me about 4 hours to get those charcoals. Putting lighter fluid on it. All right, so it's 9:16.

0: B93.7, that's the weekend, just before the weekend. Looks like cloudy and scattered afternoon thunderstorms in the forecast today with a high of 73. Right now it's 924.
1: All right, let's have some fun and be very tacky here on the show. But I will say, everybody does this. We know. Worst places to poop. So
2: I can tell you a few of them.
1: Yeah. They've surveyed people, and I have the worst places to poop list in front of me.
3: Public.
1: Let's see if you agree. Cato does not like to poo in public. I'm with you on that. I shy away from that.
3: At times I've been at happy hour, and I'm like, look at my friend. I'm like, hand me your car keys. I'm going to walk the neighbor's dog.
1: Okay.
3: And I go home.
1: Okay.
3: I'll drive home.
1: Okay.
0: I thought when you said in public, you meant like at the bar.
4: Walking down the street.
1: I'll say this. You know, I told my brother, he's like in the country music, and he works in Nashville, and he took us backstage at the Opry the other night.
0: So scared of where this is going.
1: Yeah. And I'm like, I'm just sitting there thinking, what if Garth Brooks walks in, or Jason Aldean or somebody? I'm like, because you got all these country stars back there, and they're just all over the place. And I'm sitting there, I was trying to rush.
0: Why does it matter?
4: You Poughkeepsied at the Opry?
1: Thank you.
4: That's famous.
1: Got that.
4: Yeah. That's a big deal.
1: Yeah. That's one of the most famous places I've done it. So there you go. We'll save that topic. The most famous place that you've pooped. All right. So these are the worst places that you've pooed. A bar. Now I'm going to go to.
0: Are you okay?
1: Yeah. No, I'm not.
3: Are you doing it now?
1: Yeah, I'm going to.
3: It does sound like a game. Yeah.
1: This is the worst place right now.
3: You're like a kid. You stand off in the corner with your head down.
1: I'll get to the number one place coming up, all right? So this is, mention a bar.
3: Yes, and there are bars that I go into that you don't even want to, you barely want to stand there, much less sit down.
1: Nasty.
3: And some of them, they're so wide open. I mean, you open the door and there's everything's, I mean, anybody, and no,
1: yeah.
3: I'll go home.
0: Have you ever seen online, they have these pictures of toilets in different places?
1: Oh, yeah.
0: And there's one where there's two toilets looking at each other. Like if you're sitting in one, the other person sitting on the other, you would be staring each other.
1: But that's not here in America.
0: I assume not.
4: Yeah. It's battleships.
0: Oh, my.
1: Battleships. You got to stare down.
4: I had to slow that one down. You know, ships.
3: I'm not sure there's anyone in this world that I know of that I'd want to sit across from.
1: I don't either. All right. And at work is also mentioned, especially the middle stall and the office.
3: Well, for here, it's upstairs.
1: Yeah.
3: Okay. Luckily, downstairs, it's pretty clean and empty.
1: We're getting to the number one place, worst places to poo. They say anywhere when you're swimming and you have to pull down your bathing suit and your bathing suit gets stuck and you're trying to get it back on.
0: We're not talking in the water then.
1: No, not at all.
0: Well, that you say that like it's bad, but if you're at a lake or an ocean, that's not a bad option.
4: We're trying to wipe and the toilet paper gets wet.
1: Yeah, that's not good.
0: Let's get a little too much detail.
1: Your friends, if you're doing it in the lake, Tom, your friends know. They know.
0: Well, sure, because all of a sudden there's other guests in the water.
1: It's kind of like when your kids, like three or four or whatever, and they go behind the couch. And
0: then
1: just standing. Well, you know, like.
0: Oh, you mean with a diaper on?
1: Yeah, a little kid.
0: Okay, yeah, that's different.
1: Little kid will sit, you know, they'll be playing, run around, all of a sudden you'll see them just stop.
3: You get quiet, you know, something's going on.
1: Okay.
3: By the way, if you are on the lake, a pontoon boat that has, you can swim
0: underneath
3: in between the pontoons.
4: Why do I just picture Tom, like, doggy paddling away by himself?
1: Yeah.
4: They're like, where'd Tom go?
0: I don't doggy paddle.
1: Airplane was mentioned. That's always a bad place to poop.
0: It's not your favorite,
1: yeah.
0: But I mean, it's not my worst either.
1: Don't flush, though, while you're still sitting on the toilet, because those things are... And you're like, oh my goodness, am I going out with it?
3: I'm not sure I've ever done that on the plane. I barely go one, but I will say every airport between here, Florida, and New Mexico, I have
1: thank you.
3: Been in.
1: All right.
0: I was coming back from a foreign country in high school, and I had some kind of plague. And I had to go on the airplane, and that was unpleasant.
1: All right, thank you for that.
3: Why are we talking about
1: that? School, when you were a little kid?
3: I just went in my pants.
1: Yeah, my goodness.
4: Was that high school?
3: First grade. Yeah. Mom had to come pick me up
0: because
3: I wasn't
0: too.
1: A lot of kids don't want to do that at school.
0: Uh-uh. Hawk had to get taken home from school.
1: Okay. My mom showed up, and the teacher, I'm like, why is my mom here?
2: That's the part that bugs me about your story.
1: I was in first grade.
2: I don't care. The I don't know why my mom is here part bothers me.
3: I was in first grade, and I said I need to go to the nurse's office and call my mom to come pick me up because I don't feel good right now.
2: Notice the difference in those two stories?
1: Gas station is next on the list.
2: Gas station's got to be very near the top. Is this number two?
1: No. Number two is in a hotel room, bathroom, when you're on a trip with friends or a significant other.
2: I think the gas station's way worse than that.
1: No.
2: Way worse than that.
4: The gas station, you don't know anyone. But if you're splitting an Airbnb
2: there,
4: and there's one bathroom and it's your friend's boyfriend coming in after you and you're like, don't make eye contact.
2: The gas station is so unsanitary.
1: For you, but we're talking about, I mean, it's more of an embarrassing situation when you're in a hotel room.
2: I'll take that.
1: Okay. Worst place, number one. Okay. Porta potty at a music festival or any kind of festival.
2: Oh my God.
1: Porta potties are the worst. Okay. I will not go in a porta potty.
2: I'll take it up a notch. A porta potty at a vegan festival. Vegans have the worst.
1: Let me ask you this. When was the last time you were at a vegan festival?
2: Never. But I'm just telling you.
1: Yes.
2: Vegans have the worst. They have cabbage and stuff. The worst.
1: When was the last time you were hanging out with a vegan?
2: I've had hung out with people who ate cabbage before.
3: When was the last time you've done anything?
2: This has turned into an intervention that I did not ask for.
3: Yes, I had to second that one because I was at a festival up in Tryon in the middle of the summer, 100 degrees. Yeah, I was hungover with family. Mm-hmm. And I think I baked a little while I was sitting there.
1: It's hot. Yeah.
2: What'd you bake, Kato? Some, what do they call those?
4: Brownies?
2: Voodoo cookies?
1: Oh, please. I'm so sorry. I didn't know it would be this tacky.
5: Somebody's making some brownies.
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1: Suffering from hearing loss? Insurance may not pay for hearing aids. Instead, ask your doctor about nodding and smiling. Nodding and smiling is not a medication. It's a technique that makes it appear as though you heard what someone just said.
2: I use nodding and smiling at crowded restaurants and bars. People have no clue that I have no clue.
1: Adverse reactions can occur if the person you can't hear just told you they have a terminal disease or their dog died.
3: Nodding and smiling works best when used with short phrases like, right? Or, you could say that again, which they do, I think.
1: Say goodbye to the awkwardness of hearing loss and say hello to the awkwardness of bad conversations with nodding and smiling. Don't take it from us, take it from this guy.
2: Yeah, sure, totally.
4: P93.7 weather, cloudy and rainy this weekend. Looks like afternoon thunderstorms today and a high of 73. We're going to have 70s all weekend long.
5: Big news this morning, and I know, Tom, you're a big NASCAR fan, about Kyle Busch.
4: Yeah.
5: It's real time to figure out. He passed away. He was 41.
4: It's pretty wild because they were actually talking about him being sick, yeah. And I have the report on that right now.
6: Kyle Busch has been suffering from a sinus cold all week. Lost five spots on that pit stop. He has asked to have medical attention available after the race. Here's his radio.
7: And can somebody try to find Bill Heisel, the Hendrick doctor guy? Tell him I need him after the race, please.
8: Hey, do you want Mr. Bill at your car or in the, at your bus after the race?
7: Bus. I'm going to need a shot. Copy. He'll be at your bus.
6: Racing can't be any fun when your head is completely stuffed up like that.
9: It's the worst.
4: Wow. So they are speculating that whatever it was that he thought was a cold or a sinus infection may have been something worse. The family has not said yet. They've asked for privacy under the circumstances.
5: Yeah.
4: But I'm sure at some point they will let us know what happened, if nothing else, so that we will all know to be careful if we get in a situation where we think it's just a cold and it turns out to be something worse.
5: Incredible driver, though.
10: Good beer.
5: No, it's not.
10: They don't do Busch's beer?
5: No.
10: Baked beans?
5: No, he did not.
10: What's he do?
5: Yeah, you know, they have all those sponsors. That would have been a good sponsor.
10: Yeah.
5: But our thoughts and prayers with him and, of course, the family right now.

0: B93.7, it's the Hawk and Tom Show. That's Gracie Abrams, and it looks like the weather is going to be nasty. Scattered afternoon thunderstorms today with a high of 73, and then tomorrow more rain. Right now it's 944.
1: Well, let's get ready to argue about being fun and funny here on the Hawk and Tom Show.
0: Okay.
1: Yeah. So, do you think you're the most fun person in your group of friends? And if you think so, you probably think you're the funniest one as well.
0: That's not me.
1: So 1 in 6 people say they're the most fun person in their group of friends.
0: I don't think that's me. I basically do not think I'm the most fun person, but I do think I'm the funniest person. I just, I don't have any desire to

0: go around and, you know, try to be the life of the party.
1: Okay.
2: I am the life of the party.
0: You are. And you are the funniest person.
2: I think I'm pretty funny, but my friends are hilarious, too. We just, when we are together, we just laugh all the time. It's my family,
0: you.
2: Too.
0: It's you. You actually bring the level of the room up.
2: Well, I'm trying to do it in here, but it's just
0: I know
2: not.
0: It's tough, man.
2: It's tough room.
0: I've been working with you, man.
1: Yeah.
0: Actually, so, to be fair, Tori has been very funny.
2: I don't know what happened.
3: See,
2: she changed.
0: I think we complimented everyone.
2: She got funny, right? I don't know what happened.
3: Yeah. You know what's great? You have a baby and you stop caring what everybody else thinks.
2: There you go.
3: It's a freeing experience.
1: Yeah.
2: She is funny.
3: You see how funny I am? They just went, okay.
0: No, you're funny.
2: You know what? We are funny because I put up the podcast on our website, but I'll listen back to them and I laugh.
0: Yeah.
2: I genuinely laugh.
0: I usually laugh at the stuff I said.
2: That's sad.
0: I laugh at your stuff too, Cato. It's not sad. It's good.
1: Okay. But that what's so funny is that person, most people think they are the fun person in their group. No matter, I mean, if you went around and talked to everybody of these six people or whatever, they're going to say, I'm the fun one.
0: I think about your poker friends, Hawk, and I know you got poker friends who don't think they're the funny guy in the group. Like Ron probably does.
1: He's funny.
0: I don't think Phil is that guy.
1: Oh, he's funny.
0: Okay.
1: Yeah.
0: He seems more laid back to me.
1: He would just
0: kind of sit back and let everything be more fun.
3: I think everybody has their place in the group. And for me, I'm like the mom. I make sure we get where we're supposed to go safely, that kind of stuff.
1: That doesn't sound like fun.
3: No, but it's safety first.
1: Yeah.
3: So there's fun and safety, right?
1: Before you walk across the street. 19% of people say they can't remember the last time they had a good time.
2: That is sad. I had a good time yesterday at the grocery store.
1: Okay.
2: You got to make it a good time. No matter where you're at, make it a good time.
0: I had a good time at a graduation party this weekend.
2: There you go.
0: For my son's friend, Gentry Ratliff. I think my tongue is twisted.
1: You got to get it balanced and rotating. Mm. 82% of people say there are days when they don't do anything fun. Nothing at all.
3: But see, that is fun.
1: Those days when you don't do anything are kind of enjoyable.
0: Yeah. I agree.
1: And 55% say their amount of fun is significantly limited by the amount of money they have.
2: Well, that's true.
1: Well,
2: I mean, when you walk out, it's going to cost you $100 just to walk out your front door.
1: But still, I mean, that means money's dominating your life. You can still have fun at home, play a board game or something with your family.
2: Oh, yeah.
3: No, that means that money's not dominating your life. Because you need it.
1: No, it's because you want it. That's the only way you can have fun is to have money.
0: I'm sorry, but it takes money most of the time
1: to
0: have fun.
1: But you can also go out and have a picnic and have fun, too.
0: That takes money. Gas is crazy now.
1: Okay.
0: I'm
1: talking about a picnic in your backyard.
2: Oh.
3: Got to get the food.
2: Well, that's fun.
3: Groceries are expensive.
2: Grass is high.
1: Eat what's...
3: You got bugs. It's hot.
1: You need to mow, then. Grass is high.
0: Gas is expensive.
1: Okay. But, you know, I find it funny that we can discuss the subject like fun and funny and argue about it.

0: Oh, man, they said grass is high.
1: Gas is expensive.
0: Okay. But, you know, I find it funny that we can discuss the subject like fun and funny and argue about it.
2: B93.7. Went a flyaway to see
3: B-P-S.
2: Here we are.
3: BTS.
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She has gone viral because she kept her remote control to the TV in a Ziploc bag to keep it looking good. Hey, it's Tori, B93.7, and people are judging and slamming her, but as someone who grew up with a kitchen TV, and her dad wrapped that thing in saran wrap so that it wouldn't get sticky and gross, I kind of get her point.

0: Nothing beats a Jet 2 holiday, especially when you have a child on board who is the only adult on board, apparently. I'm Tori, B93.7. This little boy, he's 8 years old. He was on a flight from Turkey when this woman on board starts causing disruption because she basically got drunk and she started just acting ridiculous. And she is actually sitting between this little boy and his dad. Well, she starts just acting crazy. She's calling people names, acting violent. And so the dad tries to calm her down. Well, that's not working. Of course, she just gets even more irate until the 8-year-old starts singing and showing her his football cards to distract her. And every time she would try to get belligerent again and act aggressive, he would say, "Hey, you know what? Come on, talk to me. Let's just have a conversation." You know, it's not very nice to say, but I truly hope this woman is beyond embarrassed. The fact that an 8-year-old had more emotional regularity than a full-grown adult tells us so much about the world today.
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2: Asia had never hosted a World Soccer Championship. Japan and Korea split the duty, the first co-hosts in history. South Korea, coached by the Dutchman Gus Hiddink, had never won a single World Cup match in their history. They beat Poland, drew with the United States, beat Portugal. In the round of 16, they beat Italy in extra time. Ung Jong-hwan's golden goal, sending 60 million Koreans into the streets in red shirts. Then Spain on penalties. Quarterfinal, semifinal, Germany finally stopped them. Controversial refereeing decisions still echo, but the image that lasted was the Red Devils, an entire peninsula painted with crimson, chanting in unison, finding out who they could be when the world watched.
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1: B93.7, I'm Tori. A lot of people are starting to say, you know what? Maybe electric vehicles are the way to go because these gas prices are intense. I feel like this is a rabbit hole that I don't have enough time to dig into. Just

B93.7 is Tori. A former Red Bull exec is dropping a brand new drink called Snooze and is claiming it will help you sleep for 12 hours uninterrupted. 12 hours? Who has that kind of time? I asked for a good night's sleep, not a mini coma.

0: Your level of interest in this is wholeheartedly going to depend on how queasy of a stomach you have. B93.7, I'm Tori. I, however, found it interesting. They have created a 3D atlas of real human organs. You can zoom in all the way down to the near cellular detail. It's still kind of in the early applications. They're working out some kinks, but they say it has almost 300 images from donor organs. So everything from organs affected by COVID, cancer, hypertension, and really rare conditions. You can just like zoom in and see how it affects the human body, which could also be sad. I mean, if you have someone who is affected by that, it could be very heartbreaking. But if it is interesting to you, it's basically like a Google Maps for the human body.
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B93.7. I could be-

0: You've heard of this Jessica trend. Basically, your toddler, your child is having a tantrum, and to distract them, you go, "Jessica!" And it makes them stop. B93.7, I'm Tori. Child experts are weighing in to not do this. Because yes, while it does work, because you can't stay in tantrum mode and curiosity mode at the same time, so it does pique their interest. They go from yelling and screaming to, "Who's Jessica? What's happening?" So yeah, it's going to make them stop crying or stop having a tantrum. But what also is happening, it's not helping the child understand and make sense of why they were having a tantrum in the first place. So now, not only are they just completely overwhelmed, but they are also very confused. So they say the better thing to do is when your child is having a tantrum, instead of screaming Jessica and just confusing them, you redirect the child to a choice, shifting to a related activity or offering something calming that makes more sense to the child than just a random interruption.
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Chronic pain may be a thing of the past and not require surgery to fix it. This is crazy. I'm Tori, B93.7. Researchers have started using focused sound waves delivered through the skull to stimulate a region deep in your brain that involves pain processing, and it actually has been proven to help people with their pain. That is incredible.

0: Overwork, underpaid, and usually underappreciated. Teachers do not have it easy these days. I'm Tori, B93.7, which is why this former teacher said, you know, I'm done with the stress, and now earns $100,000 a year in a brand new career field. The problem is, I don't think I could ever do it. What do you think? She is a professional cuddler. And this is not just like a Craigslist thing. She actually took a course online. It cost $300. Started part-time. Now it's her full-time job. And she spends her days cuddling people for up to 9 hours at a time. These sessions cost people $150 an hour. So she only works like 3 days a week, and she's making $100,000 a year. She says aside from the money, the lack of stress that, you know, she was dealing with teaching, and now just cuddling strangers is actually helping to regulate her nervous system. I mean, I'm glad it works for her. Do you think you could do this? Cuddle strangers all day?
1: 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I'm Elise Riley, and each week on Wet Nose Wednesday, I will feature a new cat or dog looking for its forever home. I will feature animals from Greenville County Animal Care and other local rescues. 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

Just a good reminder, I was reading about codes that build unbreakable people. B93.7, I'm Tori. Supposedly in Japan, they go by kintsugi, which is broken things are repaired, not hidden, because the damage becomes part of the story, not something to erase.

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3: Gotta get that. Gotta get that. Gotta get that.

0: Has AI gone too far, or are we kind of loving this new version where they will basically be a personal assistant? I'm Tori, B93.7, because you can program them to very much know you and give answers based off of your life, which is awesome. But now they're offering the opportunity to do your personal shopping. You pay whichever AI you choose to use, about $25, and it will go shop for whatever you need. And there are different ranks to this. You can let it just go ahead and make the purchase it thinks is the best, or you can say, no, I need to give the okay first before you make that purchase. I like this for things that actually matter, which may not make sense. But when it comes to picking out medications or picking out things that I feel there's a whole bunch of research to be done, and I don't have the time or the knowledge to do it, but AI has every square inch of the internet covered, so it knows what it's gonna do. Now for the small things, like a cute dress or shoes or bags, I wanna do that shopping because, especially in person, that is my cardio, I enjoy it. So I don't know, I don't like the fact that I was very anti-AI for a long time, and now I'm starting to feel myself sway a little bit.
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3: They say

Apparently, sulfates in our shampoos have been wrongfully accused. B93.7, I'm Tori. Dermatologists are saying that it's basically salt, and it's actually great if you have oily hair. However, if you have drier hair, it might strip it too much.

0: Have you ever heard of analysis paralysis? I'm Tori, B93.7. Someone is so stuck between trying to make a decision and potentially making the wrong decision that they are so frozen and can't actually make a choice, which makes this study very interesting. There are things we have in our lives that make us feel good. Good relationships is a great one. You have people in your life that make you feel good, and that's wonderful, but there is something else that had far more of an impact on a person's emotional well-being, and that was autonomy. Feeling your choices are freely made. And they found that predicts the highest level of life satisfaction that we can achieve. So basically, if you are someone who is stuck between analysis paralysis, you can't ever make a decision, just make small ones every day, even if it doesn't matter. But I think the biggest thing is sometimes decisions don't go the way you wanted to, and that's okay too. But take those baby steps every day to just make those choices for yourself so that you can grow and make bigger life choices, because everyone deserves to have a happy life.
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I'm Tori, B93.7. 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Everything from being more financially savvy, improving health and well-being, reducing screen time, slowing down and appreciating the small things. And according to this survey, they said one of the biggest influences for switching routines is friends. They actually beat out family. So if you want to live a little healthier, or if you want to get outside more, or just change your life in general, according to this study, they found that if your friends aren't on board, it's going to heavily affect how successful you are with these changes.

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Tori, B93.7. So apparently male ostriches find female ostriches not pretty. I was just reading that they have a hard time getting them to mate because they don't seem to go after the female ostriches as much as the human caretakers. Okay, stay in your lane there, little ostrich.

0: They say the one problem with AI is there's no room for human error. You get something from it, and it is very clearly not written by a human because everything is grammatically correct, everything is spelled correctly, and so, especially in schools, it's easy to flag that work. Until now. B93.7, I'm Tori. There is a new app called Sincerely that will add in just little teeny tiny errors so that it seems like a human actually wrote the paper. And they have different settings too, from subtle to CEO. They say the subtle is just a few little grammatical blips here and there. CEO is barely readable. Now I'm mad because I wish I would have realized there was going to be a need for something like this, and I should have launched this app. I can mess things up pretty good.
1: 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I'm Elise Riley, and each week on Wet Nose Wednesday, I will feature a new cat or dog looking for its forever home. I will feature animals from Greenville County Animal Care and other local rescues. 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

Did you burp your house this morning? B93.7, I'm Tori. As ridiculous as it sounds, it makes sense. It's basically just opening up the windows and letting fresh air in. I love how something we've been doing since the creation of homes now gets a title of house burping.

0: A lot of social media pages in the UK now have age checks, where if you do not pass this verification system, they will reject you. You can't build a social media page. I'm Tori, B93.7, and you would think that it is this super high-tech way of checking and making sure these children are of age, and so there's no way they could get around it, right? Wrong. These kids are literally drawing fake mustaches on themselves, and some of them are actually bypassing the online age verification system. This is giving the same energy as the little rascals when they pretend to be adults by sitting on each other's shoulders.
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Oh, this is what I needed to read today. It's called Hanlon's Razor. B93.7, I'm Tori. It says, most people aren't attacking you. They're just distracted, overwhelmed, or unaware. Don't take every slight personally. Protect your peace and move with wisdom, not reactivity.

Have you ever been sharing a story with someone about something you both went through and you remember how it happened one way and they remember it a totally different way and you're like, one of us is clearly wrong? Well, science has just determined it's probably both of us. B93.7, that's coming up, The Tory Show. I had a

0: Have you ever shared a memory with someone and when you guys are talking about it, they remember it one way and you remember it another way and you're like, well, one of us is clearly wrong. There's a good chance you both are. I'm Tori, B93.7. Scientists have just discovered that our memories aren't stored like files. Because you think, oh yeah, no, I remember that. Pull it out of the back of the file folder. This is how it happened. But memories actually consist of several different components. Some parts are easily accessible, others are kind of inactive until something triggers it, like you smell cucumber melon and you're like, oh my gosh, middle school, I remember that. But they are saying that memories are, it's not just like a one-track thing. It's details from general knowledge blended with past experiences or even situations where you kind of remember it. So your brain clues it all together and can sometimes distort your own memories. So now I don't know what's real.
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0: Hey, hope the day's going good. It's Dex, Barbie T, only on B93.7. We do have some good news coming up just about two songs away, and I am telling you, it's real close to home for me. Probably for you too, Barb. Scientists have developed something that is insane. This is out of Texas A&M. Wait until you hear what they are able to do with a couple of...
1: What was that sound?
0: That sounds about right.
1: Yeah, it does.
0: Okay, yeah. Guess that sound, and I'll tell you what's in my good news coming up next.

0: Hey, good afternoon. Dex, Barbie T, only on B93.7. Here we go. We're getting in some good news. Tell me something good. Barbie T, tell me something good.
1: This kid is 16 years old, and she's like, you know what? When I grow up, I want to be an emergency room nurse. And she got the opportunity of a lifetime because she saved her grandpa's life. Her grandpa went into cardiac arrest, and she did CPR and saved his life. And, of course, she did it until the first responders arrived and, you know, did the whole thing, helped assist and all that. So they said, you know, she played a key role in saving her grandpa, and they did a whole event. They gave her recognition from family, local officials, and her school.
0: Good for her, man.
1: I know. Give her scholarships. Get her in there quick.
0: Yeah.
1: Speed that thing up.
0: The thing is,
1: we need more nurses. Good nurses.
0: The girls that get into getting into the ER nursing and all that kind of stuff, or being a doctor, man, salute to them, adrenaline junkies. Because sometimes it can get so insane in there.
1: I bet.
0: Oh, my gosh.
1: Just imagine that's your grandpa, though. Like,
0: yeah.
1: Boom.
0: Right.
1: At 16?
0: That's huge. My story, a little bit different. So this is out of Texas A&M University. Go for them, because their researchers there just discovered something huge. And it may change the game whenever it comes to Alzheimer's treatments, stroke treatments, all sorts of stuff. Cognitive decline. So they came out with a nasal spray. And what they found is that the spray that they got can, in just two doses, the spray reduces brain inflammation and improves memory within weeks. Not just, months or years or some kind of crazy treatment like that. Within weeks, you are actually thinking clearer, you're remembering things, and the effect lasts for months. Two sprays will last you for months.
1: So when you do it, just like
0: So it would be like any kind of, medications that you have to take for a long period of time. Mm-hmm. But it would be like, all right, well, time to take my memory stuff. And next thing you know, you're good for like 3 months. That's huge.
1: All right, next day, time to take your memory stuff.
0: Yeah, exactly. That's what she would do. And so the team.
1: That's a nasal spray.
0: I know. The team patented it, and they're planning further research, but they said the potential applications of this could help with stroke recovery and cognitive decline, which is dementia. And I'm going to tell you right now, like, when you're dealing with that kind of stuff,
1: it's tough.
0: It is very tough.
1: Yeah.
0: So I get it. This could change everything.
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3: Asia had never hosted a World Soccer Championship. Japan and Korea split the duty, the first co-hosts in history. South Korea, coached by the Dutchman Gus Hiddink, had never won a single World Cup match in their history. They beat Poland, drew with the United States, beat Portugal. In the round of 16, they beat Italy in extra time. Ung Jong-hwan's golden goal, sending 60 million Koreans into the streets in red shirts. Then Spain on penalties. Quarterfinal. Semifinal. Germany finally stopped them. Controversial refereeing decisions still echo. But the image that lasted was the Red Devils, an entire peninsula painted with crimson, chanting in unison, finding out who they could be when the world watched.
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0: Hey, it's Dex, Barbie T. It's B93.7. Coming up next, we are getting into real or fake news headlines. These are headlines that are running by Barbie T. She's got to figure out if it's real or completely made up. Mm-hmm. Let's go ahead and get into our first one. We always give you one early on. See if this is real or completely made up. You ready for this?
1: I'm ready.
0: 10 people arrested in Zanzibar after they claimed their stuff, junk has been stolen.
1: Huh?
0: Yep. They were arrested after they claimed their junk.
1: Is it detachable?
0: I mean, I wouldn't. You definitely don't want to detach it. No.
1: It was cut off
0: and stolen.
1: Okay, let's go with it. Real news.
0: You're going to say that's real news?
1: Yeah.
0: In Zanzibar?
1: Yeah.
0: Okay.
1: Why not?
0: We'll go ahead and give you the answer to that and the rest of the headlines. That's going to be coming up next.

0: Hey, Dex, Barbie T, only on B93.7. All right, so if you're looking for something to do over the long weekend, Heritage Park in Simpsonville, they have the fair going on. At Heritage Park.
1: That's fun.
0: Listen, it's going to be going on all weekend long. So I believe the cost is $10 for entry. Kids 10 and under are free.
1: Ooh, that's a great little family gathering right there.
0: Yeah, so if you're looking for something to do, head on over to Heritage Park.

0: drop dead.
1: Dex and Barbie T right here at B93.7. So coming up, just about 10 minutes away, have you ever had, you know, there's cheating, there's all of that kind of stuff with, like, just regular. But then it's just, like, to the next level. This girl on Ghosted thought that her guy was going to end up getting with her mom because mom was really interested in him. Like, that is just a line you just don't cross, right? Have you ever dealt with something like that? We want to hear your stories.

0: Hey, Dex Barbie T, B93.7. The stories that have been coming in. Oh, my gosh.
1: Scandal.
0: Right. There's a line, right? Like, okay, cheating is wrong. We all agree. But then there's this. Have you ever had someone cheat and it was someone in your family, right?
1: Like family, you're supposed to be able to trust family, love family, but family took loving to another level.
0: Right. Take a listen to some of the stories that have been coming in. Go ahead.
2: My husband's parents, his mom and dad were married. His mom was actually with his grandfather. Apparently, they had been on and off for years before his mom and his dad got married.
3: Oh, wow.
2: They ended up having two kids, so now he has, like, his brother and sister is actually his uncle and aunt too.
0: Oh, wow. Woo. See, I didn't even think about it like that. So, like, brother, sister, uncle, aunt.
1: It's just confusing.
0: Right.
1: That's too much.
0: Right. Man, that family tree is going to be all sorts of deform. Like, this is what happens when you use too much pesticides. Like, that's why.
3: Oh, my gosh.
0: Listen to this, girl. Go ahead. I feel awful for your situation. So what ended up happening?
4: Good morning. Yeah, so my husband left me for my sister. I commented on the thing. They were together for like 3 months. We had all lived with my grandparents, and they kicked me out so they could be together. And my kids. Yes.
3: Do you have kids with him?
4: Yeah, I have all my kids are with him. I have four. Yeah, they let them live together forever.
3: What? Your family kicked you out?
4: Yeah, they kicked me out so he could stay there and they could be together.
3: First of all, why his grown ass ain't got a job and a home for his child and wife?
4: Because I'm the one that was stupid enough to go to work.
0: Oh, no.
3: We got to stop this.
0: Wait, so when they kicked me out, they lost an income.
4: Yeah, they didn't care. They didn't care. They were happy. That sister is my grandparents' favorite, so they didn't give a crap. They didn't think. And they still to this day say she ain't do no wrong.
0: Oh, my gosh.
1: Whew. Mercy.
0: I don't know what's going on over there in that town in Georgia, but, man, they need to chill out. That's wild.

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0: Hey, Dex and Barbie T on B93.7. All right, so we've been taking some of your calls, your stories, and man, things have gotten real. Whenever it comes to this topic.
1: Yeah, how did your family cross the line with your lover? And oh my gosh, it's gotten so scandalous.
0: Anissa, what happened?
2: My ex-husband cheated on me with my brother's husband's sister. Yeah, so my brother and his husband are married. Uh-huh. And my ex-husband slept with my brother's sister-in-law.
0: Oh my
1: God. Shut up.
2: Uh-huh.
1: How'd you find out?
2: We had just moved here from Pennsylvania. We were all living in the same house waiting for our apartment to be finished.
0: Oh.
2: And, yep, I found out that way. But I did find them in a hotel a few weeks later when we were supposedly supposed to be trying to work things out.
0: Oh, wow.
1: Oh, my gosh.
0: Okay.
2: Yeah, we had been together since we were in seventh grade.
0: Oh, wow.
1: You have kids, too?
2: Yeah, we do. Our daughter was three at the time.
0: Wow.

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1: You know, sometimes people call in because they just want to get things off of their chest whenever it comes to a topic that we're on. This is one of those times.
2: We're basically wanted to know how your family is super messy. How did your family member cross the line with your lover?
1: This girl, I believe, wants to be anonymous. Totally understand that. So tell us exactly. So you were the one that crossed the line. Explain what's going on.
3: I was the daughter-in-law. So my husband and I were having some issues. He had cheated on me. So I had moved out, and my father-in-law started coming over to help me with my new house, remodeling it and fixing it up.
4: Girl.
3: We kind of ended up in a little thing for a while. Now, I did end it pretty quickly because I realized, like, this is not good. I had created a family with, you know, my sister-in-law, my brother-in-law, even my mother-in-law, and so my husband and I ended up working it out for a little while. We didn't end up staying together in the long run. But to this day, no one knows about it.
4: Really?
5: Girl, that is the best revenge story I've ever heard in my life.
1: No, wait. Yeah.
5: Her husband cheated on her. Her man cheated on her first. And so she slept with his daddy.
1: So how long did you and the father-in-law do this for? You said not too long.
3: Yeah, it was really only like a month or two because I felt really bad. Like, it really messed with my conscience.
5: But did you feel like you got your get back because your husband cheated on you?
3: Oh, I did. And I didn't feel bad for the husband. I felt bad for the family and my mother-in-law.
1: Wait, so the father-in-law was married?
3: Yes. And still is.
1: And she doesn't know. Okay, can I ask you this too, though? All right, so he'd been helping, he'd been there for you. What led to you guys saying, yeah, let's do this? Like, what happened?
3: I was like, if we were in the house, I was just crying, you know, and I was like, I don't know why he would do this to me. We had other issues, like he wouldn't keep a job, and so we were just in a financial situation. Mm-hmm. So I was just kind of venting to him, and he was comforting me, and then he, like, came in for a kiss, and I didn't stop it.
5: Girl,
1: stop! What are you doing?
5: No, the husband was trifling. It's okay. So you and your husband still together? Is he better?
1: No. They're done.
3: No, we're not together. We did get together, back together after that, but we are no longer together now. This is probably 2017-ish, maybe 2016.
1: Wow, so it was a long time ago. I just still, to me though, it's not right because the husband or the dad was married. Like that.
5: The sweetest revenge.
1: Yeah, but
5: and
1: the
5: you
1: wife-
5: know what though? Sometimes if the mama knew, because sometimes the mamas know that their sons are cheating and they do nothing about it. So if the mama knew, good riddance.
1: No. You're trying to justify it. There's no, like, this woman, we don't know. All we know is that, you know, this girl knew that the dad was married and she still took it to that level. That's not cool. I don't know. Hurt people, yeah.
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0: Hey, Dex, Barbie T, B93.7. Are we giving away $1,000 in cash?
1: I hope so.
0: That's right. Who do we have on?
1: Renee. Hey, Renee, how you doing today?
2: I'm good. How are you?
1: Just wonderful.
0: We got you in to try to win this trivia game. Let's see what we can do for you. 60 seconds on your timer. What do you do for a living?
2: I work in home building.
0: Well, let's see what we can do. 60 seconds on your timer. Your timer starts as soon as Barbie finishes the first question. Let's go.
1: What U.S. state is nicknamed the Volunteer State?
2: Tennessee.
1: Who painted the ceiling of the Sistine Chapel?
2: Michelangelo.
1: What ocean touches the east coast of the United States?
2: The Atlantic.
1: What country is home to the Great Wall?
2: China.
1: If you have $80 and spend $18, how much is left?

0: 62.
1: What is the capital of Canada?
0: Skip.
1: Which ocean borders Alaska to the north?
0: Arctic.
1: Which

0: Pass.
1: What is the name of the kingdom in Frozen?
0: Arendelle.
1: What country controls the island chain known as the Azores?
0: Pass.
1: What's the capital of Canada?
0: Ottawa.
1: Which U.S. state has the most coastline?
2: Time.
0: Alaska.
2: Ooh, that would have been it.
1: Oh man,
2: you were killing it. All right, let's go ahead and ask you. So that was right for Alaska.
1: And Barbie? Ottawa. The country that controls the island chain known as the Azores is Portugal.
0: Oh. Never would have got that one.
2: Ah, okay. The only reason why I know that is my dad wants to go there so badly, and so I did a whole deep dive on that, so I will give you, that's a tough one. Liz, you killed it.
1: Yeah, you did.
2: I was like, oh, snap. Listen, try again. DexandBarbieT.com. Sign up, okay?
0: All right, thank you.
3: They say the holy water's watered down, and this town's lost its faith. Our colors will fade eventually, so if our time is running out, day after day, we'll make the mundane a masterpiece. Oh my, my, oh my, my love, I take one look at you, you're taking me out.

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2: Here we go!
0: B.
2: All right!
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0: Hey, Dex, Barbie T, good afternoon. It's B93.7. It is time to get into our Ghosted. We are trying to help Tyler out. Welcome, sir.
1: Hi, Tyler.
2: Hi. How we doing, guys?
0: Good.
1: Good.
0: Trying to help you out. What's going on with your situation here with Ashley? Tell us a little bit. Well, first off, tell us how long you guys been dating, like kind of what led up to you getting ghosted.
2: All right. Yeah. So let's see. So I guess so me and Ashley, we've been talking for like 2 months, something like that. And yeah, I don't know. Things were going super great. I mean, I've been pretty down with this girl, right? So basically, I got ghosted out of nowhere, and I can't really figure this one out, right? Like, I mean, because, all right, so things were going super great. Like, we were going on our little dates. We were hanging out. We were, like, texting every day. Everything was kind of feeling good, like, feeling pretty natural. And then she invited me to dinner with her parents, right? Right? I thought that was, like, a huge step. I'm like, okay, dinner, that sounds awesome. Like, I mean,
0: wait, 2 months in?
2: Yeah, you know, about 2 months in, you know, we go to her folks for some dinner. And that's how I know that things are going pretty good,
0: yeah.
2: Right? Like, we're only two months in. Yeah, and like we're already going to dinner and or going to dinner with her folks and stuff like that. So I think things are going really well. And so dinner with her folks, it went really well. Like it went, honestly, I'd say it went pretty amazing, right? Like her dad really liked me. We were talking about sports, all that stuff. We're laughing, we're joking. Her mom was super nice. Honestly, I feel like I was the perfect boyfriend.
0: Okay.
2: And I left, yeah, right. So like I left that night thinking like, okay, we're going to be official. Like this is by the end of the week, we're going to be official. Like for sure. Like dinner with folks went really well. So I'm thinking this is in the bag. Next day, though, nothing. Like, no texts, no calls. I'm totally ghosted. So I'm sitting here like, did I say something wrong? Did I do something wrong at dinner? I mean, yes, I kind of, like, I thought her family, like, was, like, digging me. I kind of thought they, like, loved me. Like, I understand. I mean, I need to know what happened because it makes no sense to me. Like, we had a great dinner with the fam. We've been doing strong for 2 months. And then all of a sudden, I'm getting nothing. She's totally ghosted me.
0: Did you talk politics at all?
1: Yeah, because that'll definitely.

0: I do it.
1: No, and I made a point to avoid the politics. I was like, we're not going to even go there. So there was one point when it almost got to politics, and I made sure to pivot really hard into college and stuff like that. So
2: yeah, smart man. Okay.
3: But what if they caught on to that and that upset them? Because
2: that'd
3: you wouldn't.
2: Be dumb. Come on.
3: People are stupid over
2: we're
3: that kind of stuff.
2: Ghost, though? Like, you really did feel like they were, you got the love vibe. They loved you.
1: Yeah, no, for sure. And honestly, like, politically, I think we're all kind of on the same page, but we still, like, avoided it, and it felt fine avoiding it. Like, me just talking about college stuff kind of took their head way away from the politics. I don't think that's an issue. I don't really think that is.
2: Well, then let's find out what the issue is. We're going to give her a call. Give us about 5 minutes, and then we'll be right back, and hopefully we can get down to finding out what's going on here, okay?
1: For sure. Thanks, guys.

0: Barbie T, it's B93.7. Here's where we're at. Tyler, dating this girl for 2 months. I thought this was a little soon, but they had a dinner.
1: With their parents.
0: Right.
1: And he said that the parents loved them. They tried to talk politics, but he backed out and took the conversation elsewhere. And he said everything was great. They were supposed to meet up again, but then he was ghosted.
0: He thought by the end of the week, he was not going to get ghosted. He thought he was going to be official, like in this like legit relationship with this girl. We called Ashley. We're trying to find out why Tyler got ghosted. And Ashley, thank you for agreeing to come on here. He just wants to know why you ghosted him. Did something go wrong there, or was it something completely different? Like, he's really confused. We're all kind of confused. Why did you ghost this man?
2: I don't really want to be on this call because I'm just, like, still processing the whole situation. And I never intended to necessarily ghost you or hurt you, Tyler. Like, you actually didn't do anything wrong. But the problem, I really don't think I can move past this problem, is my mom. Because after the dinner, she started saying some out-of-pocket stuff about you. Like, she was talking about how hot you were and how much she liked you.
0: Oh, wow.
2: And all this stuff. I truly could not believe it. And I've never
0: heard
2: her say
0: this. That's a good thing, though, right? Like, she was saying that, he's hot for you.
2: It was definitely in a weird way. She kept talking, like, she was using words like gorgeous, charming, and how attractive you are. Not in, like, a normal mom way that, like, I think that would be okay. No, it was definitely not okay.
1: You think your mom has the hots for your boyfriend? Well, your date?
2: Like, absolutely. She said, I wish you guys weren't dating. She said, I would love to talk to him. And she and my dad are literally married. Like, she's still married. And
0: he was at the dinner.
2: So, like, obviously, like, this is my mom. Like, I can't be seeing you and have her, like, eye across the dinner table every time you come over.
1: Your parents should be on the ghosted. Your dad should have ghosted,
0: crazy.
1: Not you ghosting. Like, that's not his problem, though.
0: So she literally said, I wish that you guys weren't dating so that I could talk to him?
2: She actually said that. Like, it's so gross. I could not believe it.
3: Like, how is that my fault, right? Like, I didn't do anything. I was just being nice at dinner. She was drunk, though, right? Like, you said that she drank dang near half a bag of wine. Like, people say dumb stuff when they're drunk.
2: It's the fact that she even thought about, like, she's thinking about it. That's just how she feels.
3: Like, how do you feel, though? Like, your mom is one thing, but, like, honestly, I wasn't even giving her energy back. So it's like, how do you feel about me? You're going to just break this whole thing off because of your mom?
2: It completely ruined everything for me. Like, I just can't not acknowledge that happened and is a reality, and you didn't do anything wrong, but I can't move past this.
0: Is your mom and your dad still good?
2: I mean, yeah. I think that my dad is maybe just chalking it up to her being drunk, but, like, I know better.
0: I don't even know what to say right now.
1: That's the case. Have you talked to your dad since then?
2: Yeah.
0: So he just thinks that she was drunk?
2: Yeah, because he was also drinking. I think that I was the only one who was not really drinking and realized how she was acting.
0: This is so wild. So you're done with Tyler because of this?
2: I mean, I cannot move past this.
3: I mean, your dad, he wasn't tripping whatsoever. Like, honestly, when we left, like, your dad almost made plans with me to do some golf stuff. So I feel like you're the only one in this equation that's kind of tripping on this.
2: Imagine if I met your dad and he was like, oh, like, her so fat, like, and how he would, if we weren't dating.
1: Yeah,
2: like,
1: that's a little
2: that
1: hard.
3: I wouldn't blame him. Like, you're an attractive woman.
2: I feel
3: like you're overreacting on this whole thing. I mean, like, it goes both ways, right? Like, if anything, it's a compliment to you. That's how I look at it. Like, if my dad was to let me know something like that, like, clearly you pulled a good-looking guy. That's all she's trying to say. I think it's kind of crazy, like, that I'm the one that's getting cut out over something, like, I have no control over. Like, honestly, actually, I genuinely like you. Like, this could be something real, and, like, I feel like you're just totally cutting me off for a decision that your mom made.
2: This is exactly why I can't do this. Like, it's not funny. It's not a compliment. Like, the fact that you are saying that it's a compliment, you don't get it. Like, that's so gross.
0: I will say it's weird, but at the same time, I mean, like, if you like Tyler, why are you going to let this get in front of you?
1: Yeah, especially when you don't have to bring Tyler around.
2: I'm just not about to be in a relationship where I have to compete with my mom.
0: Yeah.
2: It's not going to happen.
0: I get that.
3: Like, this whole situation is a little bit off-putting. Like, it just feels like you don't have any control over your, like, domain over your own life. Maybe I go hit up mom instead.
0: All right. That's a little. You don't hit up mom.

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0: Hey, hope the day's going good. It's Dex, Barbie T, only on B93.7. Coming up less than 10 minutes away, if you want your kids to be successful, there is one simple thing that you can do that can change the trajectory of their success and their grades.
1: Oh, really? Okay.
0: What do you think it is? Quick guess.
1: I don't know. Be stern with them.
0: Make
1: sure they are, you know, following the rules and
0: behave.
1: Yeah.
0: Okay. That's not it. We'll go ahead and tell you the answer. It's all part of Survey Says next.

0: Hey, good afternoon. Dex, Barbie T, only on B93.7. It is time for Survey Says. Here are some of the latest ones. So the first one, your kids could be so much smarter and they could be on the correct path to success. All you have to do is one thing.
1: What is it?
0: It is take away their cell phone. They found out that a cell phone ban in school for students actually resulted in higher grades. Schools across the country are rethinking their rules whenever it comes to cell phones. And after this new research, they might actually really seriously think about it too. Every time a student picks up their phone, it takes up to 20 minutes to fully refocus on the lesson. Nearly half of a typical class period. So just by checking your phone for one time. Phone use is linked to not only worse grades, but more anxiety, poor sleep. I 100% agree with that.
1: Yeah.
0: Last night, I got maybe 5 hours of sleep because I couldn't sleep. Then I got on my phone.
1: And started scrolling.
0: Yes.
1: Next thing you know, you're up for hours.
0: Right. It's 1 o'clock. And I'm like, oh, no. And of course, less focus. So they're really considering taking phones away from all kids. And I think that might actually be a good thing.
1: Anything that's a distraction to your kid. Because some kids don't have phones. They have their like tablets.
0: Well, and I'm not a huge fan of like completely taking them away. But like, let's just say go low tech. You know what I mean? Get them one of those like old school phones. That would be great. Second one, there's two of these that are kind of similar. AI is going to take over everything. We are so cooked whenever it comes to AI.
1: No.
0: In fact, what they have found is that humans actually share more and open up more to AI chatbots than their own significant other or other humans.
1: Yes, I agree.
0: So you share more with the...
1: Yes, I don't trust people. You know that.
0: So you don't share with me?
1: Nope.
0: Like chat knows more about you than
1: yes.
0: I do?
1: I mean, there's certain things that we're not going to talk about, Dix.
0: Why not?
1: Love you, man, but no.
0: We've been working for 10
1: Absolutely
0: years together.
1: Absolutely not.
0: See, I've gone back. See, as soon as she moved out, I'm no longer a roommate. I'm a co-worker. I'll never forget that. Yeah, that's wild. All right, fine. On top of all of that, here's the second part of this survey says, users of ChatGPT and other AI chatbots, users are more likely now than ever to marry and have AI children, like virtual children.
1: You know what? I think that might be the lifestyle for me. I used to love having my nano pets.
0: And that's basically what it's going to be. This is literally going to be like that.
1: Yes.
0: That is insane. Researchers surveyed several people and they found that 16-year-olds to 22 are way more likely to be open to the idea of having virtual children and having an AI relationship.
1: That's insane.
0: Get ready, man. 20 years from now, we're cooked.
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0: Are you coming in or what?
1: Hey, it's Dex, Barbie T. It's B93.7. Interesting, over in Fountain Inn, they have the grand opening of the Old Mill Arcade that is going to be happening. That's happening, I believe, from 4 until 7. It is free, so if you're looking for something to do, it's going to be today from 4 until 7. And then, I mean, playing some video games, that's great.
2: I know, with the price of gas prices right now, I'd do anything free.
1: Well, and the other thing that I thought was cool, I'm really wanting to go out to the one that just opened up over in Greer. This is a really popular thing.
2: Really?
1: Yeah, you're probably not into it.
2: I mean,
1: yeah, see,
2: I push buttons.
1: Push buttons. Get out of here.

0: Hey, Dex, Barbie T, B93.7. All right, so have you ever noticed, like, when you look back on kids you went to school with, mm-hmm. and now you're like, oh, man, they look like five times older than I do.
1: Yes.
0: How is that even possible?
1: I don't understand that.
0: Right. Well, there's science behind it, and we're going to tell you what is causing you or someone you know to age way faster than the rest of the kids from high school. We'll get into it next.

0: Hey, Dex, Barbie T, only on B93.7. Why do some people seem to age much faster than their friends?
1: I don't understand that. I think it's because they're kids.
0: No, it's not. In fact, kids will help you live longer as a mother than if you don't have kids. Do you know that? Yeah. So you better start having kids. As for guys, it actually shortens your lifespan. That's weird. So here's the deal. Research found that it is true. There is a difference between chronological and biological age. And if you haven't heard this, there's actually a way to test your biological age.
1: Yeah, and the blood test.
0: Exactly.
1: Yeah.
0: On the outside and on the inside, people do age at different rates. Some people age 1 year for one biological year. Others can actually age as much as 3 times more for each year. So for every biological year you're getting, or every chronological, you're going to age 3 times faster.
1: Like a banana.
0: Right. So what are some of the big factors? Stress is one of the number one.
1: Mm-hmm.
0: Stress, healthy habits like eating, of course, is going to be number two.
1: Yeah.
0: And then lifestyle, as in like, do you have a lot of physical activity? All of those kinds of things bleed into it. And that actually kind of chimes in with this new study that came out. When it comes to Americans, what do you think the daily calories from ultra-processed food is for your average American, percentage-wise?
1: 2,500 calories.
0: No, 55% of all your calories come from ultra-processed foods. Youth, like younger kids, 62%.
1: Yeah, all that sugar and crap.
0: All that sugar, all the fast food.
1: Processed,
0: we don't have a lot of time. Yes.
1: Ugh, yeah.
0: So that's
1: Save
0: one
1: yourself.
0: Of the big things. It's aging you. Stop it.
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0: I want you, I need you, oh God. I need these beautiful things that I've got.
1: Dex and Barbie T right here at B93.7. Coming up next, we are getting into real or fake news headlines. These are headlines that are running by Barbie T. She's got to figure out if it's real or completely made up. Mm-hmm. Let's go ahead and get into our first one. We always give you one early on. See if this is real or completely made up. You ready for this?
2: I'm ready.
1: 10 people arrested in Zanzibar after they claimed their stuff, junk has been stolen.
2: Huh?
1: Yep. They were arrested after they claimed their junk.
2: It's detachable?
1: I mean, I wouldn't. You definitely don't want to detach it, no?
2: It was cut off?
1: And stolen.
2: Okay, let's go with it. Real news.
1: You're going to say that's real news?
2: Yeah.
1: In Zanzibar?
2: Yeah.
1: Okay.
2: Why not?
1: We'll go ahead and give you the answer to that and the rest of the headlines. That's going to be coming up next.

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1: Here we go. It's time to get into our real or fake news headlines. These are headlines running by Barbie T. She's got to figure out if it's real or completely made up. Man, some of these stories are nuts today. Watch out. 10 people arrested in Zanzibar after they claimed that their junk had been stolen. Someone had come in and... men. Junk. Stolen. Real or completely made up?
2: I said real news.
1: You're going to say, but they're the ones that get arrested for it?
2: I don't know. I guess. I don't know. This whole story is confusing. But
1: it
2: real
1: is.
2: News.
1: You're going to say real news? That's actually true.
2: Shut up.
1: Yeah. So apparently they were causing mass hysteria, and so they were actually just making up the whole thing. They produced a wave of mass panic over false claims that strangers were stealing men's junk through just touching. Yeah, I don't know how that works, but...
2: gotcha.
1: Yeah, gotcha. Gotcha junk.
2: Like, you know, like your grandpa would be like, gotcha nose.
1: Right. But how did that cause mass hysteria? Police warned the public against spreading what they call baseless rumors. Nothing.
2: Fake news.
1: Yeah, all of it was false. That's weird.
2: Yeah.
1: Next story. Zanzibar, by the way. I got to figure out where that is. Michigan man arrested for putting lobsters in a pot and then advertising it as a really big crawfish boil. Well, these are definitely crawfish. They're just bigger.
2: What?
1: Yep.
2: Where was this?
1: Boston.
2: Real
1: no,
2: news.
1: Sorry. Michigan.
2: Real news.
1: I'm gonna say real news. Nah, okay. That didn't happen. Let's see. England's transportation secretary had to have her car towed after hitting a pothole worthy of the moon being able to fit into it.
2: Jeez. And she's the one supposed to be fixing these issues?
1: Transportation secretary.
2: Yeah, real news.
1: You're going to say real news?
2: Yeah.
1: Boy, that'd be ironic, wouldn't it? It is real news. Her name's
2: Fix
1: Heidi.
2: The roads, Heidi.
1: Yeah. Could you imagine your job is part of that? Next thing you know, they probably have a bunch of, like, you know, autonomous, you know, Ford Transit vans that they paid $60-some-odd million
2: for. Oh, my gosh. Yikes. And that's so funny because it's like, okay, so what are we going to do to fix this? And better yet, where's the money really going?
1: Right, exactly. Ford Transit vans. But they're autonomous.
2: With drivers.
1: Yeah, with drivers. All right, next one. Sorry, last one.
2: We love you guys.
1: Scientists find 5.6 million bees under the New York State cemetery. So we found out where all the bees went. They're underneath the cemetery.
2: Real news? That's weird.
1: 5.6 million bees.
2: Golly.
1: Can you imagine how insane that is? Yeah. Your typical honeybee colony is about 30,000. They found 5.6 million. Yo, that's...
2: in New York?
1: In New York. And you know what? Now that I think about it, bees get pollen. Where do you think they're going to get it from? Flowers that are being left?
2: Oh, yeah.
1: Right? That's probably a big cemetery. It's in New York.
2: Mm-hmm.
1: Brilliant.
2: Dang.
1: Yeah, these bees ain't dumb.
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how uplifting and inspiring you've been for me for all this time. And I love you, and no one is freaking fun here. Yeah.

Hey, Dex and Barbie T on B93.7. So tonight at 6, the Great Scott Parade is going to be happening. So it's a Scottish parade. The Greenville Scottish Games are going to be kicking off with this parade in downtown Greenville. The parade route starts at the Peace Center, ends at East North Street like they usually do. Across Main Street, they're going to be shutting it down, so keep that in mind. And then the 2026 Greenville Scottish Games

She'll be all right. No riding shining armored knight. She will save herself this time. And in fact, tonight, she did confirm. The cold never lasts, my darling. It just teaches the heart how to...

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15: Woo! 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

0: Take it to the max. Take it to the max. Take it to the max. Please just rewind. 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